0: from the early years of their career, Small Faces, What You Gonna Do About It, and Hello's New York Groove from 1975. Talking of New York, this has sort of got a New York flavour. It's supposed to be all about New York City and the police in New York City, and it's supposed to be a takeoff of that. It's the band Thunder Thighs, who were friends with Lindsay DePaul, and they were very much successful backing singers. They'd worked with Lou Reed on Walk on the Wild Side, and they also worked with Mott the Hoople on Roll Away the Stone, and in between all that, they found time to cut a single, which Lindsay DePaul wrote for them in 1974. It was this, Central Park Arrest.
1: Hey, girlie.

A very young Graham Gouldman of 10cc wrote that when he was throwing the songs out left, right and centre. He had a whole string of hits he wrote in the mid-1960s, including that one, Heart Full of Soul for the Yardbirds. Graham Gouldman now still fronting 10cc. He's virtually got the name to himself at this moment. Hello to Morris James, who's in Aberdeen in Scotland. He said, could we dig this one out? Doesn't get played much at all, does it? Orleans.

0: classic Cream. Orleans and Still the One as well. And when we return, it'll be 1974, big British hit for Slade.
1: Stafford's World will be back in a moment. Don't go anywhere.
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3: 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The Old Brick Road. The roadway north of Espanola was built before Flagler County existed. The county was formed out of Volusia and St. John's counties in 1917. The Old Brick Road, as it is called today, remains pretty much as it was in 1914, except for damage from logging trucks, which until recently used the roadway.
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17: Welcome. You've entered Stafford's World.

CCS, Alexis Corner and his band, and Walking from 1971. Now, in the late 70s, it was very cool and very good for your career if you cut a live album at the Budokan in Japan. Bob Dylan went there and did it, and so did these guys, Cheap Trick.

It was certainly one of the very best male solo albums of the 1970s, wasn't it? 1976, former member of the Steve Miller Band, Boz Scaggs and What Can I Say? Silk Degrees was the album, a great album, quality oozing out of every little corner of it. Time now to say ABBA that did it first as we check out a couple of original versions of some songs that you know, and we'll start in 1967 for a song that has a whole string of cover versions attached to it. First kind of people to have a go at it in 67 were Billy Davis and P.P. Arnold. Merrily Rush had the big hit in America, Merrily Rush and the Turnabouts version of the song. It was Angel of the Morning, big for them in 68. Later on, Juice Newton covered it, and the Pretenders covered it not so long ago. Well, not so long by my terms. I mean, the 1990s, which is like yesterday for me. That's yesterday. God, seems like it. Anyway, 1967, it was a song written by Chip Taylor, who keeps appearing on this show, doesn't he? He wrote this one. And in 1967, the original version of Angel of the Morning was done by Evie Sands.

So that was the way it was done first. Ah, but she did it first. She was Evie Sands, an Angel of the Morning. Next to the two on Ah, But They Did It First is suggested by a guy called Mike Smith down in Dawlish, down on the coast there. Is it Cornwall? Is it Devon? Devon, I think it's Devon. Hi to you, Mike. Thanks for your email at mark@markstafford.co.uk. Suggesting this song, and it happens to be a song that I love the original version of from 1967. The original hit version came from the Casinos, but it was also done by Glen Campbell in the 1970s and written by legendary songwriter John D. Loudermilk. In 1962, though, the first person to do this song and have a hit with it was this guy. 1962, Ah, But He Did It First. Then You Can Tell Me Goodbye. This was Don Cherry.

I really love the 1967 cover by the Casinos. That was how it was done first. Ah, but he did it first. Don Cherry, 1962. And Then You Can Tell Me Goodbye. Thanks to Mike Smith in Dawlish for that suggestion. At markstafford.co.uk if you'd like to get in touch. Now, this guy's an interesting guy. I always wondered why classical gas was a big left field hit. It came out of nowhere, and we never heard anything about him success-wise after that. But in the late 60s, he was a key member of the team behind the Smothers Brothers show. And he was very much a strong political activist at the time as well. And the Smothers Brothers, who I thought were just two jokers, when you really follow the story, they were very strong on the political side of things, and they had continuous battles with the TV company, and bits of the show were taken out and they fought over stuff. Mason Williams was there in the middle, and he was the music guy on the show and also a key member of the putting the show together. So he played classical gas on the Smothers Brothers show, and that was it. He was made.

0: Irma Franklin did the original, and she did a stunning version. Wow, what a version you need to do to outdo Irma Franklin. It was Janis, of course, who did it. I saw a different views on Janis Joplin, because when you were around in the 60s, we saw nothing. We really saw nothing behind the scenes. It wasn't 26 TV channels to choose from and endless stuff you can push buttons. We got what we got. So we never really saw Janis Joplin on our TVs. So we had an idea, just the little snippets and things we saw and pictures in the paper and all the stories about the drug stuff. So you had an idea that she was a wayward child. But later on, I've seen many interviews with her over the years from that period. And she's a good fun gal, isn't she? A good fun gal. She's quite funny and she's got a great sense of humour. I take it back, Janis. I thought you was a bit of a wrong'un in the 1960s, but I take it all back. We certainly could sing, couldn't you? Even with everything and all the troubles you were going through, you really could belt it out, including that one, Piece of My Heart. Shortly, we'll be back with a song from 1971. Wasn't a hit, and it should have been.
1: 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We'll be right back after this.
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He was the king of the covers, wasn't he? Covered just about anything that was around at the time. Johnny Rivers' Mountain of Love. Original came out in 1960. Johnny's version came out in 1964. Did well in America. Imagine Harold Dorman as a name. You'd think somebody would have changed that in the rock and roll days of 1960. There had to be something more rockier than Harold Dorman, but that's what he stuck to. Gave him a hit, though, with the original version. Chairman of the Board as well on Invictus Records. And Give Me Just a Little More Time from 1970. This is a fine tune, isn't it? Hooters.

Now, Jess Alexander gets in touch at mark@markstafford.co.uk. You can also get in touch via Facebook. Just search for Mark Stafford. Or there's a Stafford's World page as well. So I'm being greedy. Got the two. Anyway, wanted to hear some upsetters on a bunch of reggae suggestions. Likes a bit of reggae. Return of Django, 1969, when reggae was king for a time. So many reggae songs in the charts in 1969. Hooters and Satellite as well. Not many songs left. Let's head onwards towards the end of the show with this 1972 classic from Don McLean. Starry.

It was the time when Led Zeppelin were releasing singles in America, but not in the UK. That didn't do as well as some of the other ones, which did very well in the charts in America. 1973, Led Zeppelin and Dancing Days. Don McLean's Vincent, and we've arrived at the final song on the show. If you want to get in touch, Mark Stafford or Stafford's World, if you want to find me on Facebook, website www.markstafford.co.uk or email mark@markstafford.co.uk. 3 or 4 years back, maybe, there was an excellent video that came out. We always say video, but it's not a video anymore, is it? A film of something that's been digitized and is on Blu-ray is the best definition and description for this. And you got to get it on Blu-ray because this is a musical one and the music is outstanding. It's to do with Styx, going to play Styx and Boat on the River from 1979, favorite of mine. And it originally came from the Cornerstone album with Tommy Shaw on the lead vocals. And Tommy Shaw has put together a Sing for the Day video with the Cleveland Contemporary Youth Orchestra, and it produces a wonderful experience. Sing for the Day, all the best of the Tommy Shaw stuff from Styx, and in superb quality, and a load of kids really enjoying some rock music, so look out for that. It's worth getting a copy of that on Blu-ray. It's still around, I think. And on it is the live version of this. This was the original single from 1979 of Styx's Boat on the River.

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10: Friday.
11: Sounds the same. This is different. Welcome. This is Stafford's World with Mark Stafford.

you know about that band, you probably find it very unusual to associate it with Northern Soul, particularly if you're American, because Northern Soul is a British phenomenon. It was built around finding old soul songs that sold in America and maybe were not so well known, and then bringing them to the dance floors in the northern part of Britain, in the clubs, the dance clubs there, over the 1970s, late 60s into the end of the 1970s. That was one of them. But the band itself, Gary Lewis and the Playboys, don't bear the stamp of anybody who's likely to have picked up on Northern Soul. Most of the Northern Soul groups that they found the singles by were black, but Gary Lewis and the Playboys, they certainly weren't. Reissued in England.

1975, and it made the charts. And Thin Lizzy's The Boys Are Back in Town, of course. Time for the writers to sing them their way. It's the 90s now, 1994, for this that was built around a TV show around that time. It was on the soundtrack, the version of this. It was also a top 20 hit single for Jimmy Nail. The TV series was Crocodile Shoes. Do you remember that? I'm not playing that, no. I'm playing Cowboy Dreams, Prefab Sprouts Cowboy Dreams, song written by Paddy McAloon of the band. The writers sing them their way. This is how Paddy originally envisaged the song before he handed it over to Jimmy Nail, as the writers sing them their way.

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1: We saw Donovan in concert some years back, 3, 4, 5 years back, was it? Something like that. Mellow Yellow from the wonderful, talented Donovan, 1967. And he did this concert. It still sounded pretty good. He did all this stuff and he sat down for most of it. But when it came to the end, he got up for Mellow Yellow. And you think, oh, he's going to sing Mellow Yellow. Well, he didn't actually sing Mellow Yellow. He sort of half mimed to it and dad danced through Mellow Yellow. I guess by then that's about all he could do. Donovan's Mellow Yellow there, 1967. Great pop singer, wasn't it? In the ages of psychedelia, 1967. And it was Paddy McAloon of Prefab Sprout as the writers sing them their way with his version of Cowboy Dreams, which actually, I love it. It's just nice. It works well with him, isn't it? Was it The Gunman? The album was called The Gunman, I think, back in 1994. And the rest of the album's a bit different to that. Cowboy Dreams, though, Prefab Sprout. Two to go to finish the second hour. We've got some classic Leonard Cohen in a moment, as well as this from 1970 from the Poppy family.

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6: 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They also have 31 different flavors of homemade style ice cream too. They make slushies, milkshakes, smoothies, and gelatis. They are new to Flagler Beach and they would really like to meet you. If you want to cool off from a hot day at the beach with something cold and tasty, they're located at 209 South 2nd Street in Flagler Beach, right next door to the Compass Hotel. Oh yeah, they make affogato. Do you know what affogato is? It's ice cream with a shot of espresso. And yes, it is that good. If you have any questions about their cool and refreshing drinks, ices, or ice creams, they are there Sunday to Thursday, 12:30 to 7:30, Friday and Saturday, 12:30 to 9. They can be reached at 386-338-3072. That's 386-338-3072. They look forward to helping you enjoy something really good. Uncle Louie G's Authentic Italian Ice from New York. 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
1: The best from yesterday. Joe Cocker, The Hollies, James Taylor, Carole King, Alice Cooper, The Four Seasons.
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0: This is our generation, man. All you people, we're all together, man, and it's groovy.
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2: 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This is Stafford's World.

was a session musician who was involved in loads of big hits for various other people, but just the one bit of success for that guy, Jim Gilstrap and Swing Your Daddy, and Paul Simon's The Obvious Child. Another email from you at mark@markstafford.co.uk. Hello to Robert Cohn, who's in Berlin in Germany, listening for 5 years now, and he said to me, Mark, sometime back you mentioned about building your office chair, your studio chair. Well, it's an office chair, really, but it says office, but it's a studio one, isn't it? It'll do for the studio. Hi to you, Robert. No, I never got the chair finished, because basically what happened was, just before I was about to move onto the project, which for me as a non-DIY person was going to be a big project where something would go wrong, what happened was I fixed the other chair just before I was about to dump it. I decided to have a look, and I fixed the clip thing that was holding it back, sorted it out, so the other one sits in storage, and I'm still using the old one. You know, keep the world going, don't throw things away unless you really have to. Here's an interesting song, 1971, Kevin Johnson. You may remember him from that rock and roll I gave you all the best years of your life song from 1973. He was an Australian. This was a big hit for him in Australia a couple of years before. This is Bonnie, Please Don't Go.

It proudly boasts the sticker, America's first Billboard number one for the Motown label, the Marvelettes. And Please, Mr. Postman. Of course, the Beatles covered it on album, and the Carpenters had a single hit with it as well. 1961, though, the original from the Marvelettes. And Kevin Johnson, Bonnie, Please Don't Go. One of those American hits. No, one of those Australian hits that we never got to hear in the rest of the world. This one did pretty well all over the world, didn't it, for Mud?

There was a band called The Truth who were very good into picking up people's songs that were album tracks and covering them. They had a go at that one. That was The Troggs from the album From Nowhere from 1966. The Troggs version, though, of Jingle Jangle. Mudd's Tiger Feet, one of those Chin and Chapman productions that did so well in the 70s for them. Couple more to finish the first hour. Some rock and roll from the Olympics to come, and this from the Tremolos.

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1: 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A1A Scenic Highway. The A1A Ocean Shore Scenic Highway begins at the Volusia-Flagler County line and extends north 7.3 miles to the northern city limits of Beverly Beach. Scenic and historic A1A Highway links to the River and Sea Trail, which extends north to the Flagler-St. Johns County line, providing a continuous scenic corridor from county line to county line along A1A. The 72-mile segment of historic State Road A1A abounds with white sandy beaches, ample recreation adventures, and history dating back before the birth of the county.
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14: 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Let's start things off with another new tune and another great song from their album Neon Boneyard. This is The Unknown Rider by Black Flamingos on Catching a Wave.

That's the Dead Rocks and the title cut to their album Surf Explozo. Our trivia question this week is about a famed studio musician and producer. As a musician, he played on recordings by Elvis Presley, Tom Jones, The Monkees, Tony Joe White, Arthur Alexander, and so many more. And then he added producer to his resume, working with Joan Baez, Dan Fogelberg, and among others, helped catapult the career of Jimmy Buffett with one of the most popular songs in recent decades. Who is that producer, and which Jimmy Buffett song are we talking about? The answer and the song coming up later, as well as an interview segment with the producer himself. Well, let's get back to the tunes. This is Hornet's Nest by the Surfin' Gorillaz on Catching a Wave.

having a heat wave and going out over the radio waves here on Catching a Wave. We just heard the Bananas. And their tune, Nonfiction, is from the album To Surf and Protect. The Astronauts, before that with Banzai Pipeline, appeared on their 1963 album Surfing with the Astronauts. Now, June 2017 marks the 50th anniversary of the Beatles' historic Sgt. Pepper's Lonely Hearts Club Band release. Now, we'll play a track from that later, along with some various Beatles covers. In this set, we've got Jan and Dean, Link Wray doing Please Please Me, and here's a short instrumental version of I Am the Walrus by Papa Do Run Run.

That's Jan and Dean and their 1966 cover of the Beatles' Norwegian Wood, This Bird Has Flown. Now, as I stated earlier, Sgt. Pepper's is 50 years old this year, so let's play a track from that project along with a couple more Beatles covers from The Ventures and The Beach Boys. This is Good Morning, Good Morning by The Beatles on

0: Hi, this is Mike Love of the Beach Boys, and you're listening to Catching a Wave with Jen and James Riley.
1: 1, 2, 3, go. No, too fast. I want the feel. 1, 2, 1, 2, 3, go.

This is Jam and James Riley, and you're tuned to Catching a Wave, where it's summer all year long. We just heard The Ventures and their cover of Strawberry Fields Forever. The Beach Boys before that, also covering The Beatles, I Should Have Known Better, appeared on their Beach Boys Party Uncovered and Unplugged release. Our trivia question this week is, what producer helped launch Jimmy Buffett into megastardom, including one of his biggest hits? This producer also worked with folks like Joan Baez and Dan Fogelberg, so many others, and as a session player, worked with Elvis Presley, Tom Jones, The Monkees, Tony Joe White, and lots more. We've got the answer, the song, and an interview segment with the person in question coming up later. Let's get back to the tunes. This is Going Mad by The Hi-Risers.

That's the Sentinels with Latin Soul from their Big Surf album from 1963. As I mentioned earlier, we have a brand new track from Hank Marvin. Hank is best known as the lead guitarist of the legendary group The Shadows. He has a brand new album titled Without a Word. Here's the first single, Alfie, on Catching a Wave.

0: It's the sounds of summer, surf, and good time rock and roll. This is Catching a Wave. I'm Jammin' James Riley, helping you feel summer all year long. We just heard the Safaris and a medley of Dick Dale tunes, Let's Go Trippin' and Surf Beat, both appearing on the project The Hurley Sessions. Elvis Presley before that, and Drums of the Islands from the Paradise Hawaiian Style movie and soundtrack. Now, speaking of Elvis, our trivia question is about a producer that worked with Jimmy Buffett, including Jimmy's most popular tune. Before that, he did session work with artists like Elvis Presley. In fact, we sat down at the first Nashville Elvis Festival and talked about this, as well as producing Jimmy Buffett, including his signature tune, Margaritaville. Here's Norbert Putnam.
1: And Clive Davis called me, flew me to New York, and gave me young Dan Fogelberg. Dan and I probably had at least four triple platinum albums together. Yeah. After that, I meet young Jimmy Buffett comes in one day. He's had one hit record called Come Monday, and his label wants him to go in more of a pop direction than a Nashville. He really wanted to be a Nashville country star, I think. He played me all these songs about the ocean and sailing, and I said, we're going to Miami. We're not going to make this in landlocked Nashville. And he said, well, why are we doing that? I said, well, first of all, I use Fogelberg as an example. I'd recorded Dan in Nashville, too. But when he moved to Colorado, he was living in the mountains. There was a good studio nearby named Caribou Ranch. Jim Gersio produced all Chicago there. And when I took him into Caribou Ranch, he was home. He was better. I said, Buffett, if you're near the ocean, you will be better. He said, this is unbelievable. I just bought my first used sailboat. I could bring it over, couldn't I? I said, bring your boat over, put it to Coconut Grove Marina. We'll work every day from 11 to 5 at Criteria. That's where Clapton's doing, Layla. Everybody was working there, you know. And I said, well, use your band. And I brought in a few ringers to help out. And he said, well, what's it going to sound like? I said, I'd like, it's the only good idea I've probably ever had, okay? I said, I'd like to introduce some of the island sounds, like steel drums from Trinidad and maybe some wooden flutes that might have been played by the native Incans or whoever the native Indians were there. I'm just ad-libbing, right? Sure. I said, but don't worry, I'll think of something better, right? Yeah. So I get him down there, and it's working. We would work from 11 to 5, get a cassette, and we'd jump in our Rena convertible, and we'd run down to Coconut Grove, and Jimmy bought a 33-foot Troy Lee catch. We'd crank up the diesel, we'd motor out, pull her into the wind, tie her off, head downstairs, open a couple of Budweisers, and we'd slap the cassette in, and we'd listen to this music as the boat would rise and fall with the swell of the wind. You go,
2: yeah, that's amazing.
1: You know? And Jimmy and I are going, this sounds good on a boat. I said, you're right. He said, maybe that should be the criteria. If it sounds good on a boat. I said, I like it. Buffett was a brilliant guy, okay? I had a few ideas. He took them and ran with them, okay? About the second week, he comes in. He says, I've started a new song. And I said, well, what's it called? He said, well, first of all, it's about a night and a day in Key West. He had rented an apartment there. He played in a club late, had a few drinks, and he was in shorts and flip-flops. And on the way home, one came off, and he stepped on a beer can and cut his foot. And he said, I get up the next morning, I'm hungover, I'm going to make myself a margarita, so I can't find the salt. I got some water boiling, and I got some shrimps in there, and I'm on my front porch swing. I'm trying to write a song, but I can't get anything going. And he said, that's what it's about. Well, I'm thinking, I don't know if this is a hit or not. I said, so what are you going to call it? He said, I'm thinking about calling it Margaritaville, because I can't call it Key West. That doesn't rhyme with anything, you know? I bought a great vest in Key West. No, no, he said, so I said, well, great, let me know if you get it finished. But it didn't strike me immediately that he was going to write one of the best written songs of all time. He came in the next week. We had about 2 days left recording. I mean, we walked in and he put up a legal pad that had a bunch of verses and lines scratched out. And he said, this is it, listen to it. And he sat down and he started nibbling on sponge cake, watching the sun bake, all those tourists covered in oil. Me and my six string on my front porch swing, smell those shrimp, they're beginning to boil. Wow, it was so scenic, it was cinematic, wasn't it easy? And then he goes on, you know, I was in the publishing business and we used to talk about the most important ingredient in every story is conflict. Very few songs have been written like Blue Skies Smiling at Me and Nothing But Blue Skies. That's a very rare song, okay? So he's telling us all about his hangover and all of these tourists, and he comes to the chorus, and he goes, I'm wasting away in Margaritaville, searching for my lost Jaeger song. And then he gets to it. But some people claim it's a woman to blame, but I know it's my own damn fault. Okay, she was the conflict. He has the humility to accept the blame. We have to give him a hug, okay? And, I'm convinced that he covered all the bases.
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This is Jim and James Riley, and I've got more summery tunes for you next time. I'm the only place where it's summer all year long. 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

thanks for tuning in to Dan Sweeney's One Hit Wonders. A One Hit Wonder is a combination of artist and song that scores big in the Billboard Top 40 once, but never repeats the achievement again. Well, today we'll be looking at early 60s R&B One Hit Wonders. And just coming off a number 23 charting hit in April of 1960, Money. That's What I Want. That's Barrett Strong. Well, he's an R&B singer and songwriter from West Point, Mississippi. Strong was the first artist to record a hit for Motown, although he's best known for his work as a songwriter, particularly in association with producer Norman Whitfield. Among his most famous work at Motown, Strong wrote the lyrics for many of the songs recorded by The Temptations. Moving forward with more early 60s R&B one-hit wonders. Well, this one squeaked in at number 38 in May of 1960, Fannie Mae. That's Buster Brown, an R&B musician born in Coeur d'Alene, Georgia. In the 1930s and 40s, he played harmonica at local clubs and made a few non-commercial recordings. He co-wrote the song Dr. Brown with T.J. Brown, which was later covered by Fleetwood Mac on their 1968 album, Mr. Wonderful. Brown died in New York City in 1976 at the age of 64. Well, here's Wolfman Jack to introduce Buster Brown on the 1973 movie about by Fleetwood Mac on their 1968 album, Mr. Wonderful. Brown died in New York City in 1976 at the age of 64. Well, here's Wolfman Jack to introduce Buster Brown on the 1973 movie about 1962.

with just coming off an extended early 60s R&B one-hit wonder set with a number 28 charting hit in May of 1960, Oop Oop Padoo. Part 2, that's Jesse Hill, an R&B and Louisiana blues singer and songwriter. The origins of Oop Oop Padoo were apparently created from a tune played by a local pianist who was known only as Big Four. And before that one, coming in at number 7 in May of 60, Let the Little Girl Dance. That's Billy Bland. Well, he's from Wilmington, North Carolina. Bland first sang professionally in 1947 in New York City with a group called The Bees. In 1960, Bland heard Titus Turner recording the song Let the Little Girl Dance in the studio and demonstrated how to sing it. The event was recorded and eventually released, becoming his only top 40 hit. In the 1980s, he ran a soul food restaurant in Harlem. Billy Bland died in 2017 at the age of 84. Hey, be sure to like and follow Dan Sweeney's One Hit Wonders page on Facebook and Instagram for all your One Hit Wonder trivia. Thanks for liking the pages. Moving forward, with a number 3 smash hit in November of 1960, You Talk Too Much. That's Joe Jones, an R&B singer, songwriter, and arranger who was born in New Orleans. Jones is also generally credited with discovering the Dixie Cups. He also worked extensively with B.B. King. He later moved into music publishing and worked tirelessly for the rights of fellow R&B acts. In 1973, Jones set up a company in Los Angeles making advertising jingles. He died in 2005 at the age of 79.

0: a number one smash hit. In November of 1960, Stay. That's Maurice Williams and the Zodiacs. Well, Maurice Williams was born and raised in Lancaster, South Carolina. Zodiacs were a doo-wop R&B vocal group from Nashville. Originally called the Royal Charms, the band changed its name to the Gladiolas in 1957 and the Excellos in 1958 before finally settling on the Zodiacs in 1959. At 1 minute 36 seconds, Stay is the shortest recording ever to reach number one in the Billboard Hot 100 chart in the United States. Later versions of Stay by the Four Seasons in 1963 and Jackson Browne in 1978 reached the top 20 in the U.S. Maurice Williams was inducted into the North Carolina Music Hall of Fame in 2010. You know, if you missed part of the show today, go to onehitwondersds.com. 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Charting at number 29 in July of 1961, You Can't Sit Down, Part 2. That's Philip Upchurch, a blues, jazz, and R&B guitarist and bassist from Chicago. Upchurch started his career working with the Cool Gents, the Dells, and the Spaniards before going on to work with Curtis Mayfield, Otis Rush, and Jimmy Reed. After his big hit, Phil worked as a guitarist and bassist with Michael Jackson, Quincy Jones, and George Benson, and many, many other high-profile artists. Well, here's Philip Upchurch in 1965 explaining how he got his first big break in music.
1: One of my first paying jobs was playing bass with Otis Rush. I got a call from him. He heard that, you know, that I was a pretty good player, and he needed a bass player. And I didn't have a bass at that time. And he asked me, could I start that night? I said, sure. And then I had to run out like a madman all over town to find a bass. But it was cool because the first week's salary, you know, covered the purchase of the bass.

Well, they formed in 1958 as a studio session band for Stax Records in Memphis, Tennessee. They served as the backing band on singles and albums by dozens of rock, R&B, and soul musician artists who recorded at the Stax Studios, including Otis Redding, Wilson Pickett, and many, many others. Some of the band members also began recording as Booker T and the MGs in 1962. In 2012, the Marquees briefly regrouped with a lineup consisting of mostly original members. And before that one, coming in at number two in July of 61, I Like It Like That, Part One. That was Chris Kenner, a New Orleans R&B singer and songwriter. His big hit was covered in 1965 by the Dave Clark Five. In 1968, Kenner was convicted of statutory rape of a minor and spent 3 years in a Louisiana prison. Chris Kenner died from a heart attack in 1976 at the young age of 46. Let's take a look at another early 60s R&B one-hit wonder. Coming in at number three in January of 62, I Know You Don't Love Me No More. It's Barbara George, an R&B singer and songwriter from New Orleans. Her big hit was later recorded by many other artists, including Freddie King, Paul Revere and the Raiders, and Ike and Tina Turner. George retired from the music industry by the early 80s. She passed away in 2009.

Gray. You gotta make a fool of somebody. Coming in at number 22 in June of 62, James Ray was a singer from Washington, D.C. Ray stood just 5 feet tall and first recorded as Little Jimmy Ray in the 50s. Ray died from a drug overdose soon after his chart success in 62. He was only 21 years old. Moving forward with more early 60s R&B one-hit wonders. Well, this one came in at number 7 in March of 62. What's Your Name? Don and Juan, an R&B vocal duo from Long Beach, New York, consisting of Don Trone and Sonny Johnson. Their hit, What's Your Name, was featured in the soundtrack of It Came from Hollywood in 1982 and was nominated for the Doo-Wop Hall of Fame in 2018. What's your-

0: was a catchy little tune. I Love You. That's the Volumes. Coming in at number 22 in June of 62. Now, the Volumes were an R&B vocal group formed in 1960 in Detroit, Michigan. They faded away shortly after their only top 40 hit. Let's take a look at another early 60s R&B one-hit wonder interview. Coming in at number 20 in July of 62, I Need Your Lovin'. It's Don Gardner and Dee Dee Ford. Don Gardner was an R&B singer, songwriter, and drummer from Philadelphia. Well, Dee Dee Ford was a keyboardist and singer from Louisiana. Ford wrote the song, Let Me Down Easy, a hit for Betty LaVert in 1965, but soon retired from the music industry and died in 1972. Gardner became part of the management for the Clef Club of Jazz in Philadelphia in 1985 until he passed away in 2018. Well, here's Don Gardner in 2006 talking about how he evolved in music to survive and thrive.
1: When I first started out, I was singing jazz and blues. And as one thing led to another, the idea was to work to eat. So I would change and go to whatever the flow was. So I ended up in the rhythm and blues. But basically, I started off in jazz. I started off in gospel, really. But jazz was the thing I was doing in clubs and stuff, you know.
2: Oh!

on number 5, big smash hit, Party Lights. That's Claudette Clark, an R&B musician born in Mason, Georgia, but grew up in Philadelphia and began recording in 1958. She faded away by the mid-60s. Now we're coming down the stretch. Let's take a look at another early 60s R&B one-hit wonder. This one tracked at number 22 in September of 62, A Wonderful Dream. That's the Majors, a doo-wop group from Philadelphia, Pennsylvania. The vocal ensemble formed in 1961 and featured as its lead singer, Ricky Cordeau, who was noted for his prominent falsetto voice.

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1: 1962. You broke my heart, 'cause I couldn't dance. You didn't even want me around. And now I'm back to let you know I can really shake 'em down.

charting at number 3 in October of 62, Do You Love Me? That's the Contours. They were one of the early R&B singing groups signed to Motown Records. Do You Love Me was prominently featured in the film Dirty Dancing. In 1988, a reissue of Do You Love Me sent the song back to the Billboard Top 40 charts for 8 weeks, peaking at number 11. Well, that's going to do it for us today. I hope you enjoyed this look at early 60s R&B one-hit wonders. We close out with a number 20 charting hit, November of 62, I Got a Woman. Part 1, that's Jimmy McGriff, an R&B and hard pop and soul jazz organist and organ trio bandleader from Germantown, Pennsylvania. He recorded an instrumental version of Ray Charles' hit, I've Got a Woman, that became a top 40 hit for him. McGriff retired from the music industry in 1972 to start a horse farm in Connecticut. After that, he played periodically until he died in 2008 at the age of 72. Well, thanks for tuning in to this look at early 60s R&B one-hit wonders. We'll keep marching through the history of one-hit wonders next time. Until then, you have a great week.

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1: Today on Marine Science Minute with Florida Sea Grant, King Tides. It's a beautiful sunny day on the Florida coast with no hurricanes in sight. So why are the streets flooded with seawater? Extreme high tides, or king tides, can occur during perigean spring tides, when the new or full moon is closest to Earth, and seasonal high water levels. Sea level rise is enhancing these natural events, and sunny day flooding is increasing in Florida, threatening water supplies and damaging infrastructure. 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For information about this and other coastal topics, contact your county extension office or visit Florida Sea Grant at flseagrant.org.
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80s USA with Morning Star. I'm Susie Cruz. We've got the best of the 80s. Sting and Peter Gabriel sing backing vocals for Phil Collins' Take Me Home.

You've got the best of the 80s on 80s USA. I'm Susie Cruz. We've got a country crossover from Eddie Rabbit. He did that a lot. This was his 9th number one on the country chart and made it to number 5 on the pop chart, Step by Step.

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80s USA with Hall & Oates. I'm Susie Cruz with the best of the 80s. Lean On Me went to number one two times. First for Bill Withers in 1972 and then again in 1987 for Club Nouveau.

80s USA with The Clash. I'm Suzy Cruz. We've got the best of the 80s. The music video for this song had the band singing in a barn. This is Crowded House, Something So Strong.

80s USA with Christopher Cross. I'm Susie Cruz with the best of the 80s. It was MTV that helped this song to become such a huge hit. They played it in heavy rotation. This is Duran Duran with Hungry Like the Wolf.

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We've got Centipede, Ms. Pac-Man, Vanguard, and Galaxian. 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

0: 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I'm Susie Cruz with the best of the 80s and great stuff on the way from Genesis, Bob Seger, and Bon Jovi.
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2: 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And revving up for action, here's our star. What a jump! Evel's riding the amazing Sty Cycle. 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Loop-de-loop! And he's not through yet. Into the dragster. Evel's super sprint car with built-in drag chute to slow him down. Here he is on the super cool chopper bike. He's sensational. He's Evel Knievel. He's a knockout. He's ideal.
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1: Mr. Turtle, how many licks does it take to get to the Tootsie Roll center of a Tootsie Pop?
2: 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Ask Mr. Owl.
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8: 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I'm Susie Cruz. This half hour, Rod Stewart, Mr. Mister, and right now, Prince and the Revolution with Kiss.

80s USA with Bow Wow Wow. I'm Susie Cruz with the best of the 80s. This song was intended for country artist Barbara Mandrell, but Rod Stewart claimed it for himself. This is My Heart Can't Tell You No.

80s USA with Outfield. I'm Susie Cruz with the best of the 80s. And this is Real Life's debut single and their only real hit in the U.S., Send Me an Angel.

0: 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I'm Sissy Cruz with the best of the 80s. On the way, REM, Paula Abdul, and Steve Winwood.
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2: Here's another fun tidbit about our beautiful city of Flagler Beach, Florida.
3: The name George Moody is one you will hear again and again whenever our area's history is mentioned. He was the lead developer of Flagler Beach, and George was involved in some way with all of our city's historic buildings. Have you ever wondered about the site that is home to our current City Hall? George built a large garage, or barn as some called it, at the beach with showers and dressing rooms for the convenience of seaside visitors. It was located on the corner of Central Avenue and 2nd Street. The Sorge family purchased the building to convert it into a rooming house. Later, the Tolans transformed it into 7 small apartments. During the early 1960s, the city acquired the property and opened a large recreation room. The Methodist Church and the Woman's Club staffed the center with volunteers to operate a summer program for the young people. There were games, and with record players, every Saturday night there was a dance. The Flagler Beach City Hall was built in 1965 and still stands today on that very same site.
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0: 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Rhythm and melody.

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1: 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Did you know that there's a type of shark that's been around for 120 million years? While megalodons are long gone, thankfully, there is a species that's still around that was alive long before the megalodon, the goblin shark, which is so old that it's classified as a living fossil. 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
3: October 3rd, 1995. In California, a verdict in the murder trial of ex-football player O.J. Simpson.
4: Do the jury in the above entitled action find the defendant Orenthal James Simpson not guilty of the crime of murder?
3: Simpson is found not guilty of killing his ex-wife Nicole and Ronald Goldman. 2 years later, a civil trial finds Simpson liable for the slayings, ordering him to pay millions of dollars to the victims' families. 1226. St. Francis of Assisi, the founder of the Franciscan Order, dies. Known for his devotion to the poor, he is made a Catholic saint 2 years later. 1990. West and East Germany become one country again, reunifying after 45 years apart. That division lasted from the Nazi defeat in World War II through the fall of the Berlin Wall and the collapse of communism in Eastern Europe. 1951. Baseball's shot heard round the world in the deciding National League playoff game in New York. Bobby Thompson with the New York Giants hits a three-run home run in the bottom of the ninth inning. The Giants beat the Brooklyn Dodgers and head for the World Series, losing to the New York Yankees. And 1955. Birth of two children's TV classics. Captain Kangaroo arrives on CBS.
5: M-I-C-K-E-Y-M-O-U-S-E.
3: While the Mickey Mouse Club premieres on ABC. Today in History, October 3rd. Camille Bohannon, the Associated Press.
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7: 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The Fly Dubai captain, who was stabbed in the cockpit of a jet headed to Tel Aviv, Israel, told Indian Prime Minister Narendra Modi on Friday they could feel the plane diving as he lay wounded and that the moment pushed him to get up and act. In other news, President Donald Trump said Friday the United States will not impose a diesel export ban after a group of seven nations agreed to coordinate the release of 100 million barrels of oil and fuel products from their emergency reserves in an effort to ease surging energy prices. And the Justice Department is not reopening a criminal probe into former Federal Reserve Chair Jerome Powell for cost overruns related to the central bank's building renovation project. And the Justice Department is seeking to block the University of Delaware from offering in-state tuition to students who are not lawfully in the U.S., expanding President Donald Trump's campaign against tuition benefits for migrants. And finally, U.S. stocks advanced Friday to close out the trading week after weaker-than-expected jobs data dampened expectations for a rate hike from the Federal Reserve at its policy meeting this month. This is your 97.3 FM News Minute. Have a great day, everyone.
6: Rain is back at your Saturday forecast. Partly cloudy, spotty showers, couple of showers may be heavy, high of 86. East winds 10 to 15 knots, seas around 3 feet. Cloudy tonight, low 76. Sunday, partly cloudy, warm day, high of 87. Monday, partly sunny, spotty showers, high of 84. 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
1: Welcome to the St. Augustine Alligator Farm. I'm John Bruggen. I'm the director here, and I'm going to tell you a little bit about the place. First of all, we're called an alligator farm, but we have never actually farmed alligators. We've been in business over 100 years now. We started in 1893. The reason people want to come see American alligators is because they're just impressive. They're the largest reptile we have in the U.S. They get to be 12, 13 feet long. They can be many hundreds of pounds. And they're the top predator, so they eat just about anything that gets in their way. And they're on the bottom of the food chain. In other words, they're a scavenger, so they clean up dead things as well. So it's rare to find an animal that does both of those things so thoroughly. We have a display of albino American alligators, and this is a real rarity and a treat for us to be able to display these animals. The St. Augustine Alligator Farm is the only zoo in the whole world that has every species of crocodilian. So currently, there are 23 different species recognized in the world, and this is the only place you can come see them all. I get asked all the time, what's the difference between an alligator and a crocodile? And the basic answer is not as easy as you might think. But ultimately, a crocodile has a more pointed snout in most cases, and an alligator has a very rounded snout. And they have a bit of an overbite for an alligator. So when an alligator shuts his mouth, the upper teeth cover up all the teeth of the lower jaw. Crocodile's teeth interdigitate, and so when their teeth come together, you see upper and lower teeth when their mouth is shut. You get up close and personal to those giant teeth, some of which are a couple inches long.
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5: I think you're all in the head. 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
2: October 3rd, 1995. In California, a verdict in the murder trial of ex-football player O.J. Simpson.
3: Be the jury in the above entitled action find the defendant Orenthal James Simpson not guilty of the crime of murder.
2: Simpson is found not guilty of killing his ex-wife Nicole and Ronald Goldman. 2 years later, a civil trial finds Simpson liable for the slayings, ordering him to pay millions of dollars to the victims' families. 1226. St. Francis of Assisi, the founder of the Franciscan Order, dies. Known for his devotion to the poor, he is made a Catholic saint 2 years later. 1990. West and East Germany become one country again, reunifying after 45 years apart. That division lasted from the Nazi defeat in World War II through the fall of the Berlin Wall and the collapse of communism in Eastern Europe. 1951. Baseball's shot heard round the world in the deciding National League playoff game in New York. Bobby Thompson with the New York Giants hits a three-run home run in the bottom of the ninth inning. The Giants beat the Brooklyn Dodgers and head for the World Series, losing to the New York Yankees. And 1955. Birth of two children's TV classics. Captain Kangaroo arrives on CBS.
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2: While the Mickey Mouse Club premieres on ABC. Today in history, October 3rd. Camille Bohannon, the Associated Press.
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0: Today's topic, preventing falls in the home. Most accidents occur not in the mountains or on the road, but in your own home. Most of those accidents involve falling, and dangerous falls are not limited to older people and children. Statistically, the group most likely to fall down the stairs is 26 to 45 years old. So first, take a good look at your house shoes. Like tires, they should have a good tread, and they certainly don't need high heels. Stairs can be made safer with a non-skid surface and a good banister to hold on to. But all of that is of little use if you're using your stairs as a shelf. The bathroom is often a slippery place. Handles to hold on to and no-slip bath mats or stickers are a big help. In the bedroom, a nightlight is a good idea if you want to avoid waking your partner with your nightly jaunts. Poorly affixed carpets, door sills, and electric cords can trip you up, especially in the dark. And no matter how well you know your way around your home, always see to it that you have a clear line of sight. There's nothing wrong with putting things you seldom need a little out of reach. But then you should also keep a stepladder close at hand. It's good to feel safe in your own home. And if you observe these safety tips, your safety is more than just a feeling.
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3: 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The drive-thru will be open at from noon to 3. And tomorrow, the Palm Coast Farmers Market European Village is open every Sunday from noon to 4 at the European Village, which is located 101 Palm Harbor Parkway in Palm Coast. 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
4: Rain is back. It's your Saturday forecast. Partly cloudy, spotty showers, couple of showers may be heavy, high of 86. East winds 10 to 15 knots, seas around 3 feet. Cloudy tonight, low 76. Sunday, partly cloudy, warm day, high of 87. Monday, partly sunny, spotty showers, high of 84. 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
1: Well, Nook's scared because his eyelids are jammed and his old man's here. 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
14: Hello and welcome back to Beck Black's Beach Shack here on your favorite radio dial. I just got back from Europe on this funny little trip with my mom, and I listened to a lot of different artists, some from Europe and some you'll see are from the internet having a lot of success. That way, via Instagram, I'm going to start out with a band from London, The Last Dinner Party, really inspired by this song, The Lady of Mercy.

And that was Soko with Blasphemy from her album that she released about 4 years ago. Up next, let's play you a band from the Isle of Wight. It's called Wet Leg. They have a new album out, but I'm going to go with their first single from their first album, Chase Lounge.

And that was A Mill and the Sniffers with Chewing Gum. They're from Australia with their album Cartoon Darkness. Up next, I hope you don't mind, but I'm going to actually play one of my songs, Beck Black here, with the song Transmission. It's a reimagined version of Transmission by Joy Division. But I thought, hey, it has the same kind of punk attitude as some of these other songs. Why not? So anyways, here is Transmission by yours truly.

That was Hots and Freddy with Shy Girl. I was finding some different artists online and who's really putting themselves out there. Like, I honestly should be. Very interesting Renaissance thing going on, like harkening back to the first band I played on the set, The Last Dinner Party. 80s music seems to be really making a comeback. And next, I'm gonna play Running Up That Hill by Kate Bush, followed by Lola Young, Messy.

was Tyler with Water. And before that, you heard Summertime Sadness by Lana Del Rey and Messy by Lola Young. Well, this is Beck Black, and I'm signing off from the Beat Shack with this new song by Miley Cyrus, Easy Lover. I hope you all enjoy. Have a beautiful, beautiful week. Make sure to clean up your trash on the beach and on the street. Take care of yourself and others. Ciao.

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8: 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The Fly Dubai captain, who was stabbed in the cockpit of a jet headed to Tel Aviv, Israel, told Indian Prime Minister Narendra Modi on Friday they could feel the plane diving as he lay wounded and that the moment pushed him to get up and act. In other news, President Donald Trump said Friday the United States will not impose a diesel export ban after a group of seven nations agreed to coordinate the release of 100 million barrels of oil and fuel products from their emergency reserves in an effort to ease surging energy prices. And the Justice Department is not reopening a criminal probe into former Federal Reserve Chair Jerome Powell for cost overruns related to the central bank's building renovation project. And the Justice Department is seeking to block the University of Delaware from offering in-state tuition to students who are not lawfully in the U.S., expanding President Donald Trump's campaign against tuition benefits for migrants. And finally, U.S. stocks advanced Friday to close out the trading week after weaker-than-expected jobs data dampened expectations for a rate hike from the Federal Reserve at its policy meeting this month. This is your 97.3 FM News Minute. Have a great day, everyone.
9: Rain is back at your Saturday forecast. Partly cloudy, spotty showers, couple of showers may be heavy, high of 86. East winds 10 to 15 knots, seas around 3 feet. Cloudy tonight, low 76. Sunday, partly cloudy, warm day, high of 87. Monday, partly sunny, spotty showers, high of 84. 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
18: 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Sometimes I play the fool.
13: And we are back indeed, as we've been traveling around the world with the Fab Four on Every Little Thing. And we'll continue with a song that Paul McCartney was writing while in Rishikesh, India with the Beatles, studying meditation with the Maharishi Mahesh Yogi. This song was influenced by Chuck Berry's 1959 hit, Back in the USA, and the Beach Boys' sound. Mike Love, in fact, was with the Beatles while they were in India, and he said when he heard Paul play this song, he suggested that Paul talk about all the girls in Russia, the Ukraine, and Georgia. Paul also said he tried to sing it in his Jerry Lee Lewis voice to get his voice set on a particular feeling. And here is that Beatle classic on Every Little Thing.

Hi, this is Gary Van Slap from John Lennon's Plastic Ono Elephant's Memory Band. And we're listening to The Beatles' Every Little Thing with Ken Michaels.

John Lennon, with one solid rocker there called New York City. Wrapping up our last set in our Beatles Travelogue show, highlighting Beatles and solo Beatles songs with cities, states, and countries in the song titles. New York City was written very much in the style of Chuck Berry and comes from the 1972 double album Sometime in New York City, featuring both John and Yoko songs being backed by the band Elephant's Memory. John referred to the song as a journalese, kind of like the Ballad of John and Yoko that tells a story. It features a series of vignettes telling the story of John and Yoko's first few months in the Big Apple, with a reference to the radical social activist Jerry Rubin and the street musician David Peel, and including John's recruitment of the band Elephant's Memory and the freedom John and Yoko felt to walk the streets despite the Nixon administration's attempts to deport him. And the song also opened the two concerts John, Yoko, and Elephant's Memory gave at New York's Madison Square Garden for their one-to-one charity concerts. New York City. We heard George Harrison with Vicky Brown and the title theme for the 1986 film Shanghai Surprise, which starred Madonna and Sean Penn. Vicky Brown was a British pop, rock, and classical singer who at one time was a member of the group The Vernon Girls, and she was also the wife of British singer Joe Brown, a good friend of the Beatles, and in particular George Harrison. George wrote several songs for the film Shanghai Surprise, two of which he recorded for his Cloud Nine album. When Cloud Nine was reissued in 2004, it included Shanghai Surprise as a bonus track. And Ringo Starr did the title track to his 1974 album, Goodnight Vienna, written by John, who also plays piano on the song. And we kick things off with classic Beatles from the White Album and Back in the USSR. And it looks like it's the end of the road for our Beatles Travelogue show. The Beatles' Every Little Thing was written, hosted, and produced by Ken Michaels. Special thanks for today's show goes to Jack Lumber. And special inspiration from Soul Lake. For comments and suggestions, you can always write to me at everylittlething@att.net. And don't forget to check out my YouTube channel, Ken Michaels Radio, for loads of interviews and conversations about the Beatles, and for the same thing on my website, kenmichaelsradio.com, along with Beatles trivia contests, where you can win prizes from a huge selection of Beatle products. 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For the Beatles, Every Little Thing, I'm Ken Michaels, and I'll see you next time.

Rosetta. Sweet Loretta Fat, she thought she was a cleaner, sweet but Rosetta. She was a frying pan. Yeah, the picture. The picker. Picture the fingers, great. Okay.

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1: 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Did you know that there are kelp forests under the ocean that can rival even the luscious forests on land? Kelp can grow up to 2 feet per day. So these forests can grow on the ocean floor 150 feet deep and reach the surface of the water within 2 days. That's pretty darn cool. 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
6: The year is 1966. Three young men returned from a trip around the world with footage that was about to change the world. The young men were filmmaker Bruce Brown and surfing legends Mike Hinson and Robert August, who followed the everlasting summer around the world. Little did they know at the time that they were in possession of what would become the most influential and iconic surf film of all time. One that would create a cultural revolution like nothing America had ever seen before. This film, of course, was The Endless Summer, all for the pursuit of the perfect wave. On any day of the year, it's summer, somewhere in the world. And while Bruce Brown, Mike Hinson, and Robert August's footprints might wash away from the sand, their treks have changed the world forever.
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0: Coast to coast and around the world, you're listening to the all-new Soul Vault, Charles Wright and Loveland. Still to come, Junior Walker and the All-Stars, Booker T and the MGs, Johnny Taylor and more, as we pay tribute to Stax on the Soul Vault.
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5: Yeah, brother, like, solid. Right on.

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I don't know. It's the personal satisfaction is it's one of the few things that I think give you peace of mind in this business. When the hard things and the hardships and the panics and the button pushes and the screamers and everybody of this type sort of all sit back in your mind after you hear great acceptance from an audience. And it's one of the few personal satisfactions that I think an artist gets in this business.

Mm-hmm.

trying to sell as many records as it did. In fact, I wasn't too optimistic about it at all. Gladys Knight and the Pips got the initial release on the song, and it sold over a million to them. And I thought about the fact that I had it recorded and in the can, but I had no idea that it would be released and that it would sell over nearly 4 million records. My mother told me when she was just a small girl that her father told her that her son would be responsible for part of her success, and that some of his fortune lies under the grapevine. And that was way before I was born. And I think that's ironic as hell.

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4: October 3rd, 1995. In California, a verdict in the murder trial of ex-football player O.J. Simpson.
5: Give the jury in the above entitled action find the defendant Orenthal James Simpson not guilty of the crime of murder.
4: Simpson is found not guilty of killing his ex-wife Nicole and Ronald Goldman. 2 years later, a civil trial finds Simpson liable for the slayings, ordering him to pay millions of dollars to the victims' families. 1226. St. Francis of Assisi, the founder of the Franciscan Order, dies. Known for his devotion to the poor, he is made a Catholic saint 2 years later. 1990. West and East Germany become one country again, reunifying after 45 years apart. That division lasted from the Nazi defeat in World War II through the fall of the Berlin Wall and the collapse of communism in Eastern Europe. 1951. Baseball's shot heard round the world in the deciding National League playoff game in New York. Bobby Thompson with the New York Giants hits a three-run home run in the bottom of the ninth inning. The Giants beat the Brooklyn Dodgers and head for the World Series, losing to the New York Yankees. And 1955. Birth of two children's TV classics. Captain Kangaroo arrives on CBS.
6: M-I-C-K-E-Y-M-O-U-S-E.
4: While the Mickey Mouse Club premieres on ABC. Today in history, October 3rd. Camille Bohannon, The Associated Press.
7: Rain is back at your Saturday forecast. Partly cloudy, spotty showers, couple of showers may be heavy, high of 86. East winds 10 to 15 knots, seas around 3 feet. Cloudy tonight, low 76. Sunday, partly cloudy. Warm day, high of 87. Monday, partly sunny, spotty showers, high of 84. 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
1: Welcome to the all-new Soul Vault, a celebration of the soundtrack of a generation. From Motown, Stax, Atlantic, Philly Soul, Northern Soul, Southern Soul, Atlantic, and so much more. I'm Pat Quinn. 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
1: 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Welcome to the all-new Soul Vault, a celebration of the music of Stax, Motown, Chess, Atlantic, Philly, and much more. 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
6: 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You can also meet Chuck and his AccuTemp team at Flagler Beach's First Friday. 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
1: 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Hi there, it's Pat Gwynn. Welcome to the all-new Soul Vault, a celebration of the music of Stax, Motown, Chess, Atlantic, Philly, and much more. 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
11: Let's look at some numbers. $11.5 billion. That's the number of dollars spent in the United States each year cleaning up litter. 50%. That's the amount of litter that is made up of cigarette butts. 75%. The number of Americans who have admitted to littering in the past 5 years. 9 billion. That's the number of tons of trash that is dumped into the ocean every year. And 12. 12 is the number of steps a person will hold onto a piece of trash before they litter. Let's not be a number. Let's keep our beaches beautiful. 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
14: And good morning. It's Saturday again. And it is Brother Dave here till noon today on Surf Radio. And we're cleaning up the beach today. Lots of buckets right here under the A-frame if you want to, you know, come on and help them out. Here's Huey Lewis.

right. Yeah, you're stuck with me till noon today here on Surf 97.3 FM. So stick around. A little bit overcast this morning here, and we've got a cleanup of the beach going on right now. And it's done on the first Saturday of every month, and they either meet at Flagler Beach at Veterans Park around 8 o'clock or underneath the A-frame, as they are today. Lots of buckets and lots of people to help out. Clean up the beach. Yes. Yes, indeed. Keep our Flagler Beach beautiful, and I'm sure you will. What else is going on? Well, we've got a MS Bike to the Shore going on right now. There'll be a lot of bikers riding today and tomorrow also for MS, multiple sclerosis. And if you're a new rider, well, you know that you'll be very comfortable and have a nice experience. It can be daunting sometimes, but the people riding with you will help you along the way. So keep that in mind if you want to enter the group that are riding their bikes for the MS, the terrible MS that happens to a lot of people in this day and time. Anyway, you're with Brother Dave. It's Saturday morning, and let's go back to the 70s. Matter of fact, 1970 it is. How about a little bit of Neil Diamond now and Cracklin' Rosie?

Surf Radio, taking you back to 1970, when that song was number 4 on the top charts. It certainly was on this date, back in October the 3rd of 1970. Of course it was. Neil Diamond there with Cracklin' Rosie on the Surf. And your brother Dave till noon today on Surf Radio. Let's stay in the 70s and pick up a song from Dawn. Yeah, they were number 3 on this date, October the 3rd from 1970. Featuring Tony Orlando and Dawn. Candida.

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Alan Parsons Project and Eye in the Sky this morning on Surf Radio. Let's go from that and shake it up a little bit. Sounds like a good thing to do on a Saturday morning. 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

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You can catch me Monday through Friday, 1 o'clock till 4 o'clock. But right now, you're hanging out with the man with the master plan, everybody's brother, DJ Brother Dave, here on The Surf.

0: a song that was written by Carole King and done for everyone by Bobby V. Went to the top back in the early 60s. It's 26 minutes past 9 o'clock on your Saturday morning, and I was just reading this last night. I was on my computer looking at the internet, and it seems that astronomers have detected the first direct radio signal originating from a single planet outside of our solar system. These planets are known as exoplanets. And, well, the gas giant is named Beta Pictoris B, and it's located about 63 light years from Earth in our galaxy. That's really kind of close, too, for a planet. 63 light years. I mean, some of them are like a billion light years away. Anyway, the antennas that captured the signal were in South Africa, and they were getting some variable radio bursts. But now this is not like a radio station or anything. It's an emission that is from natural causes created by high energy electrons moving through a powerful magnetic field, sort of like in Jupiter. Yeah, they emit some high frequencies like that. But anyway, it's the first time scientists have isolated a radio signal from a specific planet rather than the entire star systems. It's interesting, very interesting. Not a radio signal, not a, as you know it, but just a wide frequency of signals coming in to these antennas that are down in South Africa that picked it up. Be interesting to see how that turns out. We're going to break right now for some messages from our underwriting sponsors. Don't go away. Stick around here on the Surf, and we'll be back with the Eagles in just a few minutes.
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Surf Radio, making memories from 1973. Was it that far back? I guess it was. Peaceful, easy feeling by the Eagles. Had a friend of mine that just got back from Las Vegas, and he saw the Eagles in the Sphere, he and his wife, and they said it was just marvelous, and a crowd like you wouldn't believe. You know what they charge for those tickets? $1,000. That's right. $1,000 to see the Eagles. Anyway, let's play another song by the Eagles. They're on my mind this morning anyway. Here's Tequila Sunrise on Surf 97.3 FM. Enjoy.

0: don't know whether I could take a tequila sunrise or not. It's pretty early in the morning when I get up. Instead of that, it's Ensure. All right, going to remind you that the Junior Ranger Club meets today at 11:45, and it goes to 12:30, and that's at the Gamble Rogers Memorial State Recreational Center, located at 3100 South Ocean Shore Boulevard in Flagler Beach. The kids are invited to discover Gamble Rogers State Park through the hands-on activities there. And it's free. You have to pay to get in the park, though. That's a necessary thing. It's a Florida State Park. There's a 20-person limit, and registration is required. Children must be accompanied by an adult. And again, that's today down in Gamble Rogers Memorial State Recreational Area, starting at 11:45 and lasting till 12:30 today. We're going to take a little break right now and go to the news and the weather, and then we'll be right back here on Surf 97.3 FM. So don't go away. Stick around, and we'll have a fun day here on the Surf.
1: 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Also tomorrow, Grace Community Food Pantry at 245 Education Way in Bunnell. 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
1: October 3rd, 1995. In California, a verdict in the murder trial of ex-football player O.J. Simpson.
2: Give the jury in the above entitled action find the defendant Orenthal James Simpson not guilty of the crime of murder.
1: Simpson is found not guilty of killing his ex-wife Nicole and Ronald Goldman. 2 years later, a civil trial finds Simpson liable for the slayings, ordering him to pay millions of dollars to the victims' families. 1226. St. Francis of Assisi, the founder of the Franciscan Order, dies. Known for his devotion to the poor, he is made a Catholic saint 2 years later. 1990. West and East Germany become one country again, reunifying after 45 years apart. That division lasted from the Nazi defeat in World War II through the fall of the Berlin Wall and the collapse of communism in Eastern Europe. 1951. Baseball's shot heard round the world in the deciding National League playoff game in New York. Bobby Thompson with the New York Giants hits a three-run home run in the bottom of the ninth inning. The Giants beat the Brooklyn Dodgers and head for the World Series, losing to the New York Yankees. And 1955. Birth of two children's TV classics. Captain Kangaroo arrives on CBS.
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1: While the Mickey Mouse Club premieres on ABC. Today in History, October 3rd. Camille Bohannon, The Associated Press.
4: Rain is back. It's your Saturday forecast. Partly cloudy, spotty showers. Couple of showers may be heavy. High of 86. East winds 10 to 15 knots. Seas around 3 feet. Cloudy tonight. Low 76. Sunday, partly cloudy. Warm day. High of 87. Monday, partly sunny. Spotty showers. High of 84. 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
0: Currently, it's overcast and 80 degrees here in Flagler Beach, Florida.
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There we go with Cliff Richard, who's been doing music, oh my goodness, how many years? Back in the 50s even, late 50s, something like that. And Devil Woman, kind of a song getting ready for Halloween, right? Yeah, Devil Woman, Halloween. And how about the Zombies? Yeah, the Zombies. It is that time of the season, you know.

Yeah, the Zombies. From 1969, the time of the season. Yeah, as Halloween approaches, it's going to be a while, though. Yeah, it will. It'll be toward the end of the month, of course, as it always is, the 31st of October. Anyway, we're going to keep it going this morning. Excuse me, if I can last. And another zombie song. How about that? By the way, have you seen the documentary on the zombies? If not, by all means, look it up on TV. It's tremendous. Yeah, the zombies. Bloodstone and Argent. And I think they had another member named Paul. Yeah, I think so. Anyway, here's another one from the zombies this morning on the Serve. Tell Her No from the Zombies.

Tell Her No, The Zombies. Here's a good one from Neil Sedaka and Elton John from 1975, Bad Blood on the Surf.

0: 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Yeah. We're going to the top of the hour right now. Don't go away. Stick around. Going to be back in just a few minutes with Steely Dan when we return here on The Surf.
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3: Welcome in to hour number two of the program. We'll be here till noon and Hot Rod Eddie at noon today. But right now, Steely Dan on the surf. Ricky, don't lose that number. You'll lose the lottery.

Yeah, that's Steely Dan on Surf Radio from 1974. And Ricky, don't lose that number or you might miss out on the lottery. But no, that's not what the number was about. It was about his girlfriend, I guess. So don't lose that number, Rick. Anyway, it's 10 minutes after 10 o'clock. Welcome in to our number two of the program, Brother Dave, till noon today. How about some Genesis this morning on the Surf? They're throwing it all away. Great song.

Great song from Genesis, Throwing It All Away. What a group they were. Yeah, Phil Collins at a time, and also Peter Gabriel early on. I think Peter came back a little late after Phil quit. Something like that, anyway. You're with Brother Dave. It's Saturday morning. Let's listen to the Fifth Dimension right now on The Surf.

0: Well, there you have it. Brother Dave Extra, Carole King, and James Taylor there doing Up on the Roof right here on Surf 97.3 FM, where today at noon you can get Hot Rod Eddie. A little later on, it's mainly Mark. And it's going to be a great Saturday. Just keep your radio turned on. Looks like we're going to get a little more rain today. Wow, last night, it was the second month in a row we had to cancel First Friday, and everybody was sad about that. But, you know, the rains were coming, and you got a band that's coming from, 200 miles to play for you. You got to let them know early if it's going to rain, because they can't afford to bring all of their instruments in, and it's just dangerous. You never know when lightning's going to strike. You don't know what's going to happen. So sometimes you just have to say, we got to cancel it for this month. And hopefully next month, we'll be right back at it and having a great time at First Friday.
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0: There you have it. A great song there from the Pet Shop Boys called West End Girls. You're with Brother Dave. It's a Saturday morning. And let's see here. I've got something to tell you. Oh, yeah. This happened in 1996. Van Halen fired his lead singer, David Lee Roth, for the second time following a recording session for the group. And the greatest hits package, actually. That's right after that was done, he was fired by Van Halen. Now, why would you fire him? Well, maybe this is it.
1: Chicken, can I help you?
2: Hey, this is Diamond David Lee Roth here, and I want to order some chicken for my whole crew. We're rehearsing for the tour, baby. You guys ready for the order?
1: Yeah. What do you want?
2: All right, listen to this. I want some mac and cheese.
3: Cheese!
2: I want some mac and cheese.
3: Cheese!
1: What are you talking about?
2: Are you ready for this, for the next order?
1: Yes.
2: All right. I want some hot, I want some hot wings. Could you give me some hot wings, friend?
1: How many hot wings?
2: Hey, give me a whole bunch of them.
1: How much?
2: Give me a whole bucket full.
1: All right, calm down.
2: Well, hold on a second. I got to give you the rest of the order.
1: Go ahead.
2: I want a side of fries. Wow! And a side of coleslaw.
1: Chicken.
2: Yes, this is where we got disconnected. This is David Lee Roth calling back. There's one thing I wanted to add to that order.
1: I'm very busy here. Do you want an order or not?
2: Hello, sir?
1: Yes.
2: There's something I have to add to my order.
1: What do you need?
2: You ready?
1: Go ahead.
2: Okay. Humble and babble and zibble and bubble and humble and babble and zibble and bubble.
1: Chicken, can I help you?
2: Humble and babble and zibble and bubble and humble and babble and zibble and bubble.
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0: Van Halen on Surf Radio in Panama. Yeah, it's 31 minutes past 10 o'clock on a Saturday morning. And by the way, if you're wondering what's going on in downtown Flagler Beach, well, we've got the riders, you know, the bicycle riders. It's Bikes to the Shore, and it's for the purpose of raising money for multiple sclerosis. I think they stopped in Flagler Beach for a little while at Veterans Park and then went on down through. They just came through town just a few minutes ago. If you're on A1A, please be careful. Watch out for the bikers, okay? It's a good cause, and it's a comfortable experience, and it can be daunting, though. But, you know, there are people there that can help you out, even if you haven't ridden in a situation like this. They'll teach you how and stay right with you. They won't abandon you either. Anyway, we're going to remind you one more time that the Halloween dance party is going on, coming up very soon. Well, a few weeks anyway, October the 24th at the Flagler Woman's Club. It's a fundraiser. It'll be a night of snacks, fun, costumes, dancing, and community. It starts at 6 o'clock and lasts till 10 o'clock p.m., and the dance party will be with J.D. Tommy D. And also, it's sponsored by the Flagler Women's Club at 1524 South Central Avenue in Flagler Beach. And anyway, you can pick up your tickets online at flaglerwomansclub.org. We're going to break right now for some messages from our underwriting sponsors. 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

A group called Orleans, and the song is Dance With Me at 10:39 here on Surf Radio. Looking at birthdays today, Kevin Richardson was born on this date back in 1971. Of course, he was with the Backstreet Boys, and he was born in Lexington, Kentucky, but he spent most of his life in Estill County, Kentucky. He grew up on a 10-acre farm with his parents, two older brothers, with whom one of them, I think, was a model, if I remember correctly, and they lived in a log cabin at the Cathedral Domain Camp, which was an Episcopal church owned by a youth group. And, of course, they had a lot of things to do, and Kevin grew up right with a group that actually were very, very famous back in the 80s and early 90s, and still are. They're still performing, too. Anyway, in high school, there was Little League baseball for him and also football. He went to the Estill County High School, by the way, and I remember him when he was a little kid. I haven't seen him since back in the early 90s, I think it was. I ran into Kevin in the airport down in Orlando, Florida, and he was there and signing autographs for young ladies while he was there. Anyway, here's one of their songs. It was one of their big ones, too, and it's called I Want It That Way. Here are the Backstreet Boys, and happy birthday to you, Kevin, if you're listening this morning. And you may be in Ravenna eating a hamburger at the Wigwam. Who knows? He does that a lot, by the way. Yeah.

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1: Backstreet Boys on Surf Radio on Kevin Richardson's birthday today, and I want it that way. We're going to break right now for some messages and also some news and weather and a few other things. And we'll be right back here on Surf Radio with Burton Cummins and one of his big songs by himself, not with a Guess Who, called Stand Tall. So stick around.
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2: This day in rock history for October 3rd. Fleetwood Mac's Lindsey Buckingham, Stevie Ray Vaughan, and Tommy Lee of Motley Crue were all born on this day. In 1975, The Who releases The Who by Numbers, which had a really cool Connect the Dots album cover that most people connected. In 1978, cops arrested Aerosmith fans attending a Fort Wayne, Indiana concert for various charges, including possession and underage drinking. At one point, Steven Tyler's seamstress was even hauled off. That really got Tyler ticked, and the guys in Aerosmith put up the bail money for all of those who went to the Slammer that night. It ended up costing Aerosmith over $4,200, which would be over $15,000 in today's money, accounting for an accumulated inflation rate of 278.12%. In 1983, Genesis releases their self-titled album that featured Mama, Taking It All Too Hard, Just a Job to Do, and a top 10 hit, That's All. For Ultimate Classic Rock, I'm Zach Martin. 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
3: Rain is back. It's your Saturday forecast. Partly cloudy, spotty showers. Couple of showers may be heavy. High of 86. East winds 10 to 15 knots.
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0: Okay, let's get the weather one more time if we can do that before we play a song. Here we go with the weather and my buddy Ken. Take it away, Ken.
3: Rain is back. It's your Saturday forecast. Partly cloudy, spotty showers. Couple of showers may be heavy. High of 86. East winds 10 to 15 knots. Seas around 3 feet. Cloudy tonight. Low 76. Sunday, partly cloudy. Warm day. High of 87. Monday, partly sunny. Spotty showers. High of 84. 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
0: Overcast and 82 degrees currently in Flagler Beach, Florida.

Burton Cummins on Surf Radio. Stand Tall was the name of the song, which actually was his, as far as I know, his only single. He was with the Guess Who for a long time, and what a voice that guy had. Unbelievable. Another birthday today, Lindsey Buckingham. I think you heard that a little earlier. He was born in 1949 on this date in Palo Alto, California. Is that the way it's pronounced? I think so. Anyway, here's Lindsey Buckingham, who was also, he's with several groups. Anyway, this is called Trouble. He got into a little trouble every once in a while, I'm sure.

Yeah, Lindsey Buckingham this morning on Surf Radio, celebrating his birthday, if he's still around. Anyway, you can hear that Fleetwood Mac in his voice. Certainly can in the background, too. Here with Brother Dave, it's Saturday morning. Here's another birthday guy who we lost a long time ago. He was born in 1938, and he was born in Albert Lea, Minnesota, and he died while riding in a taxi with Gene Vincent. Vincent was injured in that same accident back in 1960. His name was Eddie Cochran, and he did this song, and it hit big back in the late 50s and early 60s. Summertime Blues.

Let's go to the top of the hour right now with the Tornadoes from 1962. It was actually at the number one spot in the UK on this date in 62. What's it called? It's called Telstar.

0: Telstar, the name of the tune, by the Tornadoes, big hit in 1962, and that was just after the United States launched a satellite called Telstar, which was a weather satellite, one of the first ones, probably was the first one, as a matter of fact, that sent back some information on how the weather was going to be. And we've done better over the years. Probably have better equipment up there now. I'm not sure whether Telstar is still in orbit or not. Anyway, we're going to the top of the hour. Don't go away. Stick around. We're going to be back with Ballroom Blitz by a group called Sweet. And I guess there's kind of a ballroom blitz going on in Washington, D.C. at this point. Anyway, let's go to the top of the hour.
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2: 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Did you know that the smallest species of shark in the world is actually the same size as a goldfish? The dwarf lantern shark is hardly one of the fiercest creatures you see when you hear the word shark. But this odd animal, found near the northern coast of South America, grows to just 6 inches in length, making it about the average size of a goldfish. But what it lacks in size, it makes up for with other quirks, like it emits light from an organ along its belly, helping it to camouflage in the rays of the sun that stream into the shallow water. That's pretty awesome. The dwarf lantern shark. My friends, this has been the Walrus from Surf 97.3 FM. 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

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We're Surf Radio, Surf 97.3 FM. And there you go, a group called Sweet and Ballroom Bits. And that goes back to 1975, doesn't it? Yes, it does. I wonder if it's all gold, where that ballroom was. Anyway, you're with Brother Dave. It's Saturday. It's 10 minutes past 11 o'clock. And here's Van the Man Morrison. Welcome into hour number 3. Let's have a wild night.

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Easy to be hard here on Surf 97.3 FM. It's 11:17. Gotta send this out to my buddy Frank, one of my neighbors, not too far from my house. I run into him every once in a while. He likes doo-wop music. Here are the Skyliners, and Since I Don't Have You on the Surf.

0: Yeah! Xanadu, Olivia Newton-John, backed up by the Electric Light Orchestra on Surf Radio. Great song there, yeah. Going to take you back to 1956, and some of you people probably will never understand this, but a lot of people will, too, that are listening. The Tennessee Ernie Ford Show began on NBC on this date back in 1956. The song was written and first recorded by Merle Travis in 1946, and that happened because he was drawing in part on his family's experience in the coal mines down in Muhlenberg County, Kentucky. You remember Molly B. that was with him on that program, Tennessee Ernie, Molly B., and a few others. Anyway, here's the song from Tennessee Ernie Ford, who made it famous. Yeah, it hit number one on the Billboard charts, called 16 Tons.
1: Some people say a man is made out of mud. A poor man's made out of muscle and blood. Muscle and blood and skin and bones. 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

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I loaded 16 tons of number 9 coal, and the star boss said, well, bless my soul, you load 16 tons, what do you get?

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0: come and better step aside.
1: 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If the right one don't get you, then the left one will.

0: to the company store.
1: I do believe, if I remember correctly, Merle Travis wrote that song as a protest song back in 1946. But anyway, the coal mines in Muhlenberg County, which is in the western part of the state of Kentucky, and they didn't get paid with money. They got paid with script. That's what it was called. And you had to spend it in their store. How about that? Anyway, a little background on that song from Tennessee Ernie Ford as he started his TV program on this date back in 1956. I think I was in the fourth grade about that time. It's a Saturday morning with Brother Dave, and let's see here, before we take a break, let's listen to Harry Nilsson. Everybody's talking.

0: cardboard and appropriate materials that then can brave the surf. That's right. Right in the ocean. That's where they're going to race. And it's along the shoreline in beautiful Flagler Beach, Florida. Participants may build their own vessels using corrugated cardboard, as I said earlier, duct tape, also maybe even some glue and some latex paint or varnish. Creativity is a highly encouraged situation. So make it good if you make those boats. And the age groups, well, they're 12 and under for one of the classes, and then they're open from 13 to 39 years of age, and the Masters event will be from 40 on up. And again, that's going to be at 12 p.m., and that'll be on the 10th of October, which is next Saturday. Also, I want to remind you of this from over in Palm Coast. The overnight lane and road closures will impact the intersection of White View Parkway and Belterre Parkway on Monday, October the 5th, this coming Monday. And it runs through Thursday, October the 8th, between 7 p.m. and 5 a.m. So you might want to take that under consideration if you're driving out that way, going to work early in the morning or whatever. And we're going to break down. We'll be right back with more music, and it'll be the Cars when we return here on The Surf.
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0: All right, let those good times roll. The Cars on Surf Radio, and we've got a request for Gary. He wanted to hear this song by the Cherry Drops. I think it was a remake of the Syndicate of Sound, who did this same song called Little Girl, and it goes like this. Here are the Cherry Drops.
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Cherry Drops on Surf Radio, and hey, little girl. Yeah, Brother Dave here till noon today. Hot Rod Eddie coming in at noon. Right now, though, it's the Yardbirds and a heart full of soul.

0: Yardbirds and a trip back to 1965 with Heart Full of Soul here on Surf Radio. I want to remind you, we have a new DJ. Her name is Sunny V, and she's around on Thursdays between 4 o'clock and 7 o'clock doing a great show. She's playing beachin' and country music right here on the surf, and it's kind of the softer side of the surf, and like for you to listen to her. 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Also want to remind you that the fire station number 22 has their grand opening. It's a brand new fire station, and the grand opening and the uncoupling of the hose ceremony will take place this coming Thursday, the 8th of October at 9:30 a.m. And this is going to be located at 350 Palm Coast Parkway Northeast in Palm Coast, Florida. There'll be some light refreshments and open house to follow. So you might want to take a trip down there if you're interested in seeing the brand new fire station number 22. And again, that's located at 350 Palm Coast Parkway Northeast in Palm Coast. Also, the summer games are underway. They start September the 11th and run through the 4th down in Palm Coast, Florida. And you can act as an adult, an active adult. Maybe you're a former athlete, or maybe just you want to do it for motivation and to train. Well, you can find the game at the senior games, okay? Also, the Pink Army does another 5K, and this is taking place on the 4th. That'll be tomorrow, right? Yes. It's a one-mile friendly walk and a 5K race, and it's put on by Advent Health in Palm Coast. So you can sign up by going to palmcoast.gov/PinkArmy5K, okay? City of Palm Coast is very proud to partner with Advent Health in Palm Coast Foundation for the 16th annual Pink Army 5K. We're going to break for the news and the weather, and we'll be right back here on the Surf.
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3: This is your 97.3 FM News Minute. The Fly Dubai captain, who was stabbed in the cockpit of a jet headed to Tel Aviv, Israel, told Indian Prime Minister Narendra Modi on Friday they could feel the plane diving as he lay wounded and that the moment pushed him to get up and act. In other news, President Donald Trump said Friday the United States will not impose a diesel export ban after a group of seven nations agreed to coordinate the release of 100 million barrels of oil and fuel products from their emergency reserves in an effort to ease surging energy prices. And the Justice Department is not reopening a criminal probe into former Federal Reserve Chair Jerome Powell for cost overruns related to the central bank's building renovation project. And the Justice Department is seeking to block the University of Delaware from offering in-state tuition to students who are not lawfully in the U.S., expanding President Donald Trump's campaign against tuition benefits for migrants. And finally, U.S. stocks advanced Friday to close out the trading week after weaker-than-expected jobs data dampened expectations for a rate hike from the Federal Reserve at its policy meeting this month. This is your 97.3 FM News Minute. Have a great day, everyone.
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4: 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Just 20 days after the two divorced in 1994, Lisa Marie marries husband number 2, a union that lasted 20 months. Here's a hint as to the identity of husband number 2.
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12: Rain is back. It's your Saturday forecast. Partly cloudy, spotty showers, couple of showers may be heavy, high of 86. East winds 10 to 15 knots, seas around 3 feet. Cloudy tonight, low 76. Sunday, partly cloudy, warm day, high of 87. Monday, partly sunny, spotty showers, high of 84. 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
0: Overcast and 83 degrees currently in Flagler Beach, Florida.
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We're your Beach Island and Sunshine Music Station. How about a little bit of Argent this morning from 1972? Hold your head up.

Yeah, that's Argent on Surf Radio and Hold Your Head Up High. That takes you back a few years, like 1972. Yeah, I think it was 72. That's going to do it for me for today. Thank you so much for hanging out with me this Saturday morning. It's a good day to listen to the radio all day long, too. Don't go away. Stick around. Hot Rod Eddie will be in next here on Surf 97.3 FM. Then later on at 3 o'clock this afternoon, it's mainly Mark. He has quite a show, so keep that in mind. Then at 6 o'clock tonight, it's That Thing. That's the name of the show. Tune it in. Find out what it's all about. You'll like it, too. Now, tomorrow morning at 9 o'clock, we got a guy by the name of Ken Landau, and he'll be in here at 9 tomorrow morning on Surf 97.3 FM. He does a Beatle break at about 20 minutes after 10 and plays some Beatles songs one after another, so you might want to tune in for that if you're a Beatle fan. Then at noon on Sunday, it's Green Dave here on Surf 97.3 FM. I want you to have a great weekend and a safe weekend. We'll see you next Saturday morning, same time, same station, 9 a.m. here on Surf Radio.

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John Lennon, Imagine. A song can make you smile, bring a tear to your eye, or make you wonder. This song makes me wonder. How about you? Hey, friends in Flagler Beach, Palm Coast, Bunnell, Beverly Beach, and beyond. Hot Rod Eddie with you at Surf 97.3. On a Saturday, kind of humid and cloudy, but the sun pops through once in a while. We got 74 mostly cloudy degrees out there. And all is well. It was very busy over at the farmer's market, as usual on Saturday. Maybe not quite the busiest one, but busy enough. Yeah, a lot of folks over there. That's got a little while to go. That goes until 1 o'clock or maybe just a little after. Still got time to pop in there if you have a mind to. Yeah. I just want to say a special thanks to Jerry over at the United States Post Office here in Flagler Beach, because he's doing a great job there at the counter. I was just there waiting in a long line. Jerry's there alone today. And I want to say an absolute top-notch service at the U.S. Post Office here in Flagler Beach. And Jerry's doing a great job in spite of being the only man on the counter, giving everybody the individual attention that they deserve and representing the United States Post Office in the highest way possible. Thank you, Jerry. And not only that, on their radio there, they have Surf 97.3, which means they know their music, too, there at the U.S. Post Office. Next up, we got the Drifters, Under the Boardwalk, here on the Surf.

Madonna, express yourself. Always a good idea, right? Tell people, you know, how you feel. And do they care? Maybe some do. Maybe not. But anyway, when it's important, it's nice to know that there is a time and a place to express yourself. Yeah. Yeah. I try to do that with my wife, but she tells me it's not the time and it's not the place. Anyway, moving on. Ambrosia, Hold On to Yesterday. Here on the Surf with your old pal, Hot Rod Eddie.

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1: 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That's AccuTemp with two C's, .pro. Or they can be reached at 386-222-1540. That's 386-222-1540. You can also meet Chuck and his AccuTemp team at Flagler Beach's First Friday. 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
7: Rain is back. It's your Saturday forecast. Partly cloudy, spotty showers, couple of showers may be heavy, high of 86. East winds 10 to 15 knots, seas around 3 feet. Cloudy tonight, low 76. Sunday, partly cloudy, warm day, high of 87. Monday, partly sunny, spotty showers, high of 84. 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
9: October 3rd, 1995. In California, a verdict in the murder trial of ex-football player O.J. Simpson.
10: Give the jury in the above entitled action find the defendant Orenthal James Simpson not guilty of the crime of murder.
9: Simpson is found not guilty of killing his ex-wife Nicole and Ronald Goldman. 2 years later, a civil trial finds Simpson liable for the slayings, ordering him to pay millions of dollars to the victims' families. 1226. St. Francis of Assisi, the founder of the Franciscan Order, dies. Known for his devotion to the poor, he is made a Catholic saint 2 years later. 1990. West and East Germany become one country again, reunifying after 45 years apart. That division lasted from the Nazi defeat in World War II through the fall of the Berlin Wall and the collapse of communism in Eastern Europe. 1951. Baseball's shot heard round the world in the deciding National League playoff game in New York. Bobby Thompson with the New York Giants hits a three-run home run in the bottom of the ninth inning. The Giants beat the Brooklyn Dodgers and head for the World Series, losing to the New York Yankees. And 1955. Birth of two children's TV classics. Captain Kangaroo arrives on CBS.
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9: While the Mickey Mouse Club premieres on ABC. Today in History, October 3rd. Camille Bohannon, The Associated Press.
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0: Hey, this is Chuck Matthews on Greatest Hits USA, and coming up this weekend, we are going to answer the following questions. What singers were taken to the police station? Who got an idea from a magazine cover? And who had the number one record this week in 1967? Find out! Turn it up this weekend right here.
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9: Ted, while I agree that in time our band will be most triumphant, the truth is Wild Stallions will never be a super band until we have Eddie Van Halen on guitar.
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11: Life.

Nick Lowe, Cruel to Be Kind. Before that, we had some Marshall Tucker. The Marshall Tucker Band, heard it in a love song, yeah. And I hope you're having a great day. A little cloudy out there, kind of humid, but hope you're having a great day. Well, if you're on your day off from work, that's always a great day, right? Yeah. And let's see. Coming up next, we got some Whitesnake. Is This Love? No, I wonder.

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0: Surf 97.3 FM wishes to thank the Flagler Beach Democratic Club for their support. 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Everyone is welcome at the Flagler Beach Democratic Club. 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
6: Rain is back. It's your Saturday forecast. Partly cloudy, spotty showers, couple of showers, maybe heavy, high of 86. East winds 10 to 15 knots, seas around 3 feet. Cloudy tonight, low 76. Sunday, partly cloudy, warm day, high of 87. Monday, partly sunny, spotty showers, high of 84. 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
8: 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This Day in Rock History for October 3rd. Fleetwood Mac's Lindsey Buckingham, Stevie Ray Vaughan, and Tommy Lee of Motley Crue were all born on this day. In 1975, The Who releases The Who by Numbers, which had a really cool Connect the Dots album cover that most people connected. In 1978, cops arrested Aerosmith fans attending a Fort Wayne, Indiana concert for various charges, including possession and underage drinking. At one point, Steven Tyler's seamstress was even hauled off. That really got Tyler ticked, and the guys in Aerosmith put up the bail money for all of those who went to the Slammer that night. It ended up costing Aerosmith over $4,200, which would be over $15,000 in today's money, accounting for an accumulated inflation rate of 278.12%. In 1983, Genesis releases their self-titled album that featured Mama, Taking It All Too Hard, Just a Job to Do, and a top 10 hit, That's All. For Ultimate Classic Rock, I'm Zach Martin. 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

ZZ Top rocking the pier here in Flagler Beach. And I'm bad. I'm nationwide. Well, I'm not bad. I'm pretty nice and I'm local. Hope you're having a great day. Hey, got a request from, speaking about local, listener, Freddie, who's, you know, listens to my show all the time. I hope he listens to some of the other shows as well, but I do appreciate you, Freddie. And he calls in with a request from time to time, and this is one that he wants to hear by The Clash. Should I stay or should I go? I wonder.

Hey, thanks, Freddie, for that request. And coming up next is a song. I guess I'm going to call it a novelty song. And if you're of a certain age, you'll remember it. And if not, it might be the first time you ever heard it. By the Coasters, Along Came Jones, here on the Surf with Hot Rod Eddie.

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at Benatar. Hit me with your best shot. You know, let's see, what time is it? Oh, it's 1:39 and it's 85 degrees. I would like to say, if there is a request, a song that you might like to hear, give me a call. 386-643-4732, or you can check me out at Surf97.3 on Facebook. Make a request. I'll be happy to find it. It'll be an honor to play that song for you. And, well, that's really cool. But I hope you'll call in, because Freddie called in and he got his song. And I wanted to say also, thank you, Freddie, for calling in a request. He does that fairly often. Hey, next up, though, I have a song that was originally done by Kathy Griffin. It was also recorded by Kathy Mattea. And I don't have either version of that, but I do have a version of the song. Is called Love at the Five and Diamond. It's by Tall Paul and Christy. And I love a song that tells a story, and this is such a song. And I don't know if y'all, some of you will be old enough to remember the Woolworth stores. It was a chain of stores, department stores, probably in all the major cities and many not-so-major cities. And you'd go in there, and they had a lunch counter. And you could get yourself a Coke and a hamburger, or maybe a grilled cheese, or maybe just some fries. And a lot of times kids went in there after school, and maybe some older folks went there for lunch. And it was kind of a busy place, and it was a nice lunch counter. And they had kind of almost anything you want to buy in the five and dime kind of way, you know, if you remember those stores. Well, that was the Woolworth store. So let's hear that song. And I relate to it, and maybe some of you will as well.

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1: Now, Godzilla!
2: Godzilla! You can pretend Godzilla turns a mighty castle into a pile of sand.
1: Go do it, Godzilla!
2: You control Godzilla's ugly tongue. You can make him stomp, pound his tail, pretending he strikes it all in his way. You can launch Godzilla's claw for the final blow.
1: We did it!
2: What will Godzilla do next? It's up to you. Godzilla with a claw that launches, some assembly required, from the Shogun Warrior Collection by Mattel.

Richard Marx with a really sweet song, Now and Forever. And I hope that plucks a couple heartstrings out there. Maybe somebody finds that really meaningful. Maybe you should. Hey, next up, though, we have a song by the Cherry Drops called Sweet Lovin', and that features our friend Steve Boone from the Lovin' Spoonful. So check it out. We have then a few messages, and then we'll be back with more surf music and Hot Rod Eddie.

0: Hey, this is Chuck Matthews on Greatest Hits USA. And coming up this weekend, we are going to answer the following questions. What singers were taken to the police station? Who got an idea from a magazine cover? And who had the number one record this week in 1967? Find out! Turn it up this weekend right here.
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8: 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Or they can be reached at 386-222-1540. 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You can also meet the owner, Chuck Wyant, and the Accutemp team at Flagler Beach's First Friday. 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
10: 1 minute, okay? Just one quick second. Thanks a million for being such a great crowd. I didn't come up with the Frank Sinatra age. I think Frank is one of the greatest. I missed the Sinatra era. I was right in the middle of the Elvis Presley era, but I have never in my life seen anything like You Know Who. On behalf of all of the State Fair Board and all the good guys, may I present the

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2: Plays great memories.

Don McLean, American Pie from 1972, and great song back then and still a great song today. And yeah, I wanted to just say, thinking about the post office here in Flagler Beach, I was there earlier today, just before noontime, and Jerry was working at the counter, I think, just by himself. I guess a coworker wasn't available, called in sick or went on vacation. Something happened. But Jerry was by himself, and there was quite a line, and he smiled and treated everybody like they're the most special person in the world and helped them to get their package or their letter posted efficiently and cost-effectively, and just showed some care. And, well, you don't always see that with government workers. And anyway, thank you, Jerry. And all the people at the post office here in Flagler Beach have always been really, really happy to be there. And it's nice to see somebody at the other side of the counter that can give you a little smile. Sometimes that means a lot. And sometimes that means a real lot. So anyway, I'm going to send a song out to all the crew over at the post office, and especially Jerry. The Marvelettes, Please, Mr. Postman, from way back in 1961.

MJ, Michael Jackson, working day and night. What a busy man he was, I guess, right? He did a lot of moves. He did a lot of great things for music, and was a very popular entertainer there for quite a while, really. Next up, Eamon Corner, If Paradise Is Half as Nice as Flagler Beach.

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Eddie Money, Two Tickets to Paradise from 1978. Before that, we had the Archies with Sugar Sugar, that being from way back in 1969. And coming up next, we got some Neil Young. Actually, I'd say my favorite song by Neil Young, a song called Harvest Moon. Here on the Surf with your buddy, Hot Rod Eddie.

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2: 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The Fly Dubai captain, who was stabbed in the cockpit of a jet headed to Tel Aviv, Israel, told Indian Prime Minister Narendra Modi on Friday they could feel the plane diving as he lay wounded and that the moment pushed him to get up and act. In other news, President Donald Trump said Friday the United States will not impose a diesel export ban after a group of seven nations agreed to coordinate the release of 100 million barrels of oil and fuel products from their emergency reserves in an effort to ease surging energy prices. And the Justice Department is not reopening a criminal probe into former Federal Reserve Chair Jerome Powell for cost overruns related to the central bank's building renovation project. And the Justice Department is seeking to block the University of Delaware from offering in-state tuition to students who are not lawfully in the U.S., expanding President Donald Trump's campaign against tuition benefits for migrants. And finally, U.S. stocks advanced Friday to close out the trading week after weaker-than-expected jobs data dampened expectations for a rate hike from the Federal Reserve at its policy meeting this month. This is your 97.3 FM News Minute. Have a great day, everyone.
3: Rain is back. It's your Saturday forecast. Partly cloudy, spotty showers. A couple of showers may be heavy. High of 86. East winds 10 to 15 knots. Seas around 3 feet. Cloudy tonight. Low 76. Sunday, partly cloudy. Warm day. High of 87. Monday, partly sunny. Spotty showers. High of 84. 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
5: Legacy Recordings Week in Music, September 30th through October 6th. September 30th, 1995. Mariah Carey made chart history when she began an 8-week stay at number one on the U.S. singles chart with Fantasy. Mariah was the first female act to enter the chart at number one. October 1st, 1950. Sing, You Sinners, by a 24-year-old singer named Tony Bennett, is released. October 2nd, 1928. The first major label recordings in Nashville take place as DeFord Bailey lays down 8 tracks at Victor Records, which later became RCA Studios. October 3rd, 1954. Born on this day, blues rock titan Stevie Ray Vaughan. Stevie is one of the most influential guitarists who ever lived. October 4th, 1958, British Overseas Airways Corporation becomes the first jetliner to offer transatlantic service to passengers with flights between London, England, and New York. This sets the stage for the British invasion of the 60s. The 60s wouldn't have happened as suddenly if all the British bands came over by boat. October 5th, 1947. Born on this day, Brian Johnson, lead singer for AC/DC since 1980. For those about to blow out the candles on their birthday cake, we salute you. October 6th, 1966. The Jimi Hendrix Experience held its first rehearsal, an experience we will never forget.
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7: 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Keep your thing so I can get this together. 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

0: Bruce Springsteen, Rockin' the Pier with Two Hearts. Right here at Surf 97.3 FM in Flagler Beach. And coming up very shortly at 3 o'clock, Mainly Mark. Yes, you've all looked forward to it, and now it's really going to happen. Saturday with Mainly Mark. And he'll take you through the afternoon and have a lot of fun with you. He will. And I had a lot of fun with you as well. And I hope you had a great day. I had a couple of people call about Woolworth's department store, brought back a memory and a smile and maybe a tear in their eye. And I was really glad that that happened. If you were listening back there when we played Love at the Five and Dime. Yeah, I almost forgot the name of the song. I love it. Anyway, I'm just about ready to check out. And so thank you so much for listening, all you listeners, and supporting our little radio station. And of course, most of all, and equally, thank you, our sponsors, because without our listeners and our sponsors, well, we'd be like penguins on the beach. We would be flapping our wings and we couldn't fly. So thanks for keeping us in the air and on the air, because we need you and we love you. And that's why we're here. We are not for profit, and we're just for you, for the benefit of the community, and also us guys working here having a lot of fun, and for the love of music. Anyway, I'm going to leave with Brother Israel from the island of Oahu with his wonderful version of Somewhere Over the Rainbow, What a Wonderful World. And it is a wonderful world, and you and I, we could make it just a little better. Well, it won't be hard. Just be kind. That's what I'm going to do, and I hope you will as well. So I'm going to saddle up my Buck and Bronco and go bouncing up the street, and Mainly Mark will take you through the afternoon. Thanks a lot.
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That is Boston was smoking. And it is a beautiful 84 degrees and sunny here on the Flagler Beach Pier studios of WQFB-FM. And you're listening to the Mainly Mark Show, and we're glad to have you along on this beautiful afternoon. Let's keep it rolling, and surf's up with the Turtles.

0: 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And coming up on October 16th and 17th, that's a Friday and a Saturday, the Pink and Pickle Pickleball Tournament will be taking place at the Southern Recreation Center, which is located at 1290 Belterre Parkway in Palm Coast. And the tournament is an opportunity to dink, drop, and dominate at the Pink Pickle Pickleball Tournament. Join fellow players for 3 days of fun and friendly competition with singles, doubles, and mixed doubles matches. This event is perfect for all skill levels. Spots are limited, so sign up early and get ready to play. And to sign up for the pickleball tournament on October 16th from 5 to 9 and October 17th from 8 to 4 and October 18th from 8 to 4. Registration is at parksandrec.fun. So that's parksandrec.fun. And something cool that is happening tonight musically up at the St. Augustine Amphitheater. Government Mule and Ziggy Marley are there. That is tonight. The doors are at 5 p.m. And I have heard that Ziggy Marley puts on an amazing show and gets everybody singing. So if you're a fan of Bob Marley songs, his son Ziggy Marley will be there with his band performing lots of great reggae. And Government Mule, which is featuring Warren Haynes, formerly of the Allman Brothers, brings his jam band there tonight at the St. Augustine Amphitheater located at 1340 C South A1A in St. Augustine. And for information about shows and ticketing, their website is www.theamp.com.
1: 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Members' meetings occur the third Thursday of every month from 6:30 till 8 p.m. at Hammock Community Church in Palm Coast. The Palm Coast Civil War Roundtable is the 11th Civil War Roundtable in Florida. Meetings are held the third Thursday of every month with a guest speaker who will take on the wide range of topics relating to the Civil War in Florida and the Civil War in general. More information, you can call 386-313-1834. If you'd like more information once again about membership, you can call 383-313-1834. 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
7: 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Oh yeah, they make affogato. 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It's ice cream with a shot of espresso. And yes, it is that good. If you have any questions about their cool and refreshing drinks, ices, or ice creams, they are there Sunday to Thursday, 12:30 to 7:30, Friday and Saturday, 12:30 to 9. They can be reached at 386-338-3072. That's 386-338-3072. They look forward to helping you enjoy something really good. Uncle Louie G's Authentic Italian Ice from New York. 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

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I can dream about you, right? That's okay.

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That is Off My Line. That is a song by Eric Shankman, the co-founder and guitarist and vocalist of the Spin Doctors. He's got a new album coming out. It's called Recipe. And I've been playing a tune called Hit On Me that Eric Shankman wrote along with Corky Lang of Mountain. And that's one of the singles. And there's a new single coming out, which I'm going to have on my next show in a couple of weeks. So stand by for that. And more music on Surf 97.3 FM with Bad Company.

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1: Rain is back. It's your Saturday forecast. Partly cloudy, spotty showers. Couple of showers may be heavy. High of 86. East winds 10 to 15 knots. Seas around 3 feet. Cloudy tonight. Low 76. Sunday, partly cloudy. Warm day. High of 87. Monday, partly sunny. Spotty showers. High of 84. 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
7: October 3rd, 1995. In California, a verdict in the murder trial of ex-football player O.J. Simpson.
8: Be the jury in the above entitled action find the defendant Orenthal James Simpson not guilty of the crime of murder.
7: Simpson is found not guilty of killing his ex-wife Nicole and Ronald Goldman. 2 years later, a civil trial finds Simpson liable for the slayings, ordering him to pay millions of dollars to the victims' families. 1226. St. Francis of Assisi, the founder of the Franciscan Order, dies. Known for his devotion to the poor, he is made a Catholic saint 2 years later. 1990. West and East Germany become one country again, reunifying after 45 years apart. That division lasted from the Nazi defeat in World War II through the fall of the Berlin Wall and the collapse of communism in Eastern Europe. 1951. Baseball's shot heard round the world in the deciding National League playoff game in New York. Bobby Thompson with the New York Giants hits a three-run home run in the bottom of the ninth inning. The Giants beat the Brooklyn Dodgers and head for the World Series, losing to the New York Yankees. and 1955. Birth of two children's TV classics. Captain Kangaroo arrives on CBS.
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7: While the Mickey Mouse Club premieres on ABC. Today in History, October 3rd. Camille Bohannon, The Associated Press.
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1: 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The Fly Dubai captain, who was stabbed in the cockpit of a jet headed to Tel Aviv, Israel, told Indian Prime Minister Narendra Modi on Friday they could feel the plane diving as he lay wounded and that the moment pushed him to get up and act. In other news, President Donald Trump said Friday the United States will

0: not impose a diesel export ban after Group of Seven Nations agreed to coordinate the release of 100 million barrels of oil and fuel products from their emergency reserves in an effort to ease surging energy prices. And the Justice Department is not reopening a criminal probe into former Federal Reserve Chair Jerome Powell for cost overruns related to the central bank's building renovation project. And the Justice Department is seeking to block the University of Delaware from offering in-state tuition to students who are not lawfully in the U.S., expanding President Donald Trump's campaign against tuition benefits for migrants. And finally, U.S. stocks advanced Friday to close out the trading week after weaker-than-expected jobs data dampened expectations for a rate hike from the Federal Reserve at its policy meeting this month. 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Have a great day, everyone.
1: Rain is back. It's your Saturday forecast. Partly cloudy, spotty showers. Couple of showers may be heavy. High of 86. East winds 10 to 15 knots. Seas around 3 feet. Cloudy tonight. Low 76. Sunday, partly cloudy. Warm day. High of 87. Monday, partly sunny. Spotty showers. High of 84. 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

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That's Don Henley with a song about baseball. Boys of Summer and the October Classic, the World Series, is coming up later on this month. But unfortunately, that means it is the end of the summer, and this next song shares how I feel about it.

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2: 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Or they can be reached at 386-222-1540. 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You can also meet the owner, Chuck Wyant, and the AccuTemp team at Flagler Beach's First Friday. 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
5: This day in rock history for October 3rd. Fleetwood Mac's Lindsey Buckingham, Stevie Ray Vaughan, and Tommy Lee of Motley Crue were all born on this day. In 1975, The Who releases The Who by Numbers, which had a really cool Connect the Dots album cover that most people connected. In 1978, cops arrested Aerosmith fans attending a Fort Wayne, Indiana concert for various charges, including possession and underage drinking. At one point, Steven Tyler's seamstress was even hauled off. That really got Tyler ticked, and the guys in Aerosmith put up the bail money for all of those who went to the Slammer that night. It ended up costing Aerosmith over $4,200, which would be over $15,000 in today's money, accounting for an accumulated inflation rate of 278.12%. In 1983, Genesis releases their self-titled album that featured Mama, Taking It All Too Hard, Just a Job to Do, and a top 10 hit, That's All. For Ultimate Classic Rock, I'm Zach Martin. 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

the Byrds, Mr. Tambourine Man. And this next band, Bare Naked Ladies, has kind of made a career out of writing songs for TV shows. Surf's Up with the Bare Naked Ladies.

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5: This is your 97.3 FM News Minute. The Fly Dubai captain, who was stabbed in the cockpit of a jet headed to Tel Aviv, Israel, told Indian Prime Minister Narendra Modi on Friday they could feel the plane diving as he lay wounded and that the moment pushed him to get up and act. In other news, President Donald Trump said Friday the United States will not impose a diesel export ban after a group of seven nations agreed to coordinate the release of 100 million barrels of oil and fuel products from their emergency reserves in an effort to ease surging energy prices. And the Justice Department is not reopening a criminal probe into former Federal Reserve Chair Jerome Powell for cost overruns related to the central bank's building renovation project. And the Justice Department is seeking to block the University of Delaware from offering in-state tuition to students who are not lawfully in the U.S., expanding President Donald Trump's campaign against tuition benefits for migrants. And finally, U.S. stocks advanced Friday to close out the trading week after weaker-than-expected jobs data dampened expectations for a rate hike from the Federal Reserve at its policy meeting this month. This is your 97.3 FM News Minute. Have a great day, everyone.
6: Rain is back. It's your Saturday forecast. Partly cloudy, spotty showers, couple of showers may be heavy, high of 86. East winds 10 to 15 knots, seas around 3 feet. Cloudy tonight, low 76. Sunday, partly cloudy, warm day, high of 87. Monday, partly sunny, spotty showers, high of 84. 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
1: Legacy Recordings Week in Music, September 30th through October 6th. September 30th, 1995. Mariah Carey made chart history when she began an 8-week stay at number one on the U.S. singles chart with Fantasy. Mariah was the first female act to enter the chart at number one. October 1st, 1950, Sing You Sinners by a 24-year-old singer named Tony Bennett is released. October 2nd, 1928, the first major label recordings in Nashville take place as DeFord Bailey lays down 8 tracks at Victor Records, which later became RCA Studios. October 3rd, 1954, born on this day, blues rock titan Stevie Ray Vaughan. Stevie is one of the most influential guitarists who ever lived. October 4th, 1958, British Overseas Airways Corporation becomes the first jetliner to offer transatlantic service to passengers with flights between London, England, and New York. This sets the stage for the British invasion of the 60s. The 60s wouldn't have happened as suddenly if all the British bands came over by boat. October 5th, 1947. Born on this day, Brian Johnson, lead singer for AC/DC since 1980. For those about to blow out the candles on their birthday cake, we salute you. October 6th, 1966. The Jimi Hendrix Experience held its first rehearsal, an experience we will never forget.
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3: 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Keep your thing so I can get this together, you know, so I can play some chords.

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And I hope everybody is going to have a night tonight. It might be wild.

That's Journey with Lights on Surf 97.3 FM. And that's going to wrap up another edition of the Mainly Mark Show for this week. And I want to leave you with a few parting thoughts. In a world where you can be anything, be kind. And I'll be back in 2 weeks, so until then, may the Schwartz be with you. And do not change that radio dial. Coming up next is That Thing with Rich Appel, and you don't want to miss it after the top of the hour.

Thank you. You're marvelous. You're marvelous. Thank you. I'm Murph, and these are the Magic Tones. Steve the Colonel Cropper, Donald Duck Dunn, Willie Too Big Hall, and Tom Bones Malone. We'll be back with the Magic Tones for the Armada Room's 2-hour disco swing party after this short break. Till then, don't you go changing.

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1: Homes built before 1978 are likely to contain lead-based paint, which may flake after being soaked by flood water. Lead is a toxic metal that causes many negative health effects, especially in children. Disturbing materials containing lead-based paint may release lead dust into the air. If you suspect that debris in your home is contaminated with such paint, seek help from public health authorities or specially trained contractors from the U.S. Environmental Protection Agency.
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0: Your place for the classic top-down, top-40 sound. You all in? At the movies today in 1971, Sybil Shepherd made her cinematic debut in her first picture show, which happened to be the last picture show, which, if they ever made it into a musical, several of the characters, along with Sybil's, could have performed this song as it's right in

0: Hello. 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
1: 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Born this day, another star of the big screen, Charlton Heston, who played Ben-Hur and in the Ten Commandments, Moses, who could have sung this to you-know-who upstairs.
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0: that thing, celebrating the pollinators this weekend as it's Butterfly and Hummingbird Day. Both of them helping those flowers to come up. Next, for two-time Oscar winner and birthday boy Christoph Waltz, a song that is, that's right, a waltz, after one Wurzburger coming up. Funny, I didn't remember ordering my burger with Wurz.
1: 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Today in America, the discerning beer drinker can also enjoy that time-honored taste. Wurzburger Hofbräu. 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Now all you need is noble.

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4: 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If you have any questions about their cool and refreshing drinks, ices, or ice creams, they are there Sunday to Thursday, 12:30 to 7:30, Friday and Saturday, 12:30 to 9. They can be reached at 386-338-3072. That's 386-338-3072. They look forward to helping you enjoy something really good. Uncle Louie G's Authentic Italian Ice from New York. 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

up there with that band, the writer of that song, along with some other songs you might have heard, like Helen Reddy's Angie Baby, and the one he had a hit with himself, Undercover Angel, Born This Day, Alan O'Day. Wishing a happy birthday to Baseball Hall of Famer Dave Winfield, who, while in college, was courted by pro baseball, football, and basketball teams.

0: can check Mean Girls Appreciation Day off our weekend holiday list. Okay, Goldie BQ, do what you do.
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0: Nikki Collins, author of more than 30 best-selling romance novels, including her Hollywood series, which clearly included lots of Hollywood swinging and Hollywood nights, not to mention Hollywood wives, Hollywood husbands, and, you guessed it, Hollywood divorces.
1: 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Three big loves that really come on strong. My heart's hung up on three Hollywood stars. They're big, sweet talking.

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2: 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If you don't know her, you should.

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And if you're wondering the best way to celebrate Look at Leaves Day, I'd say move next door to Paul Simon.

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0: pinata this weekend. Lindsey Buckingham. Now, it's just my opinion, but I don't think this next round of What's Going On, our Hour 2 game, you know, will give you any trouble. But I'll let you be the judge of that. Hang on, Appleheads. It's on the way.
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4: 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That's 386-222-1540. You can also meet Chuck and his AccuTemp team at Flagler Beach's First Friday. 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
1: October 3rd, 1995. In California, a verdict in the murder trial of ex-football player O.J. Simpson.
2: Did the jury in the above entitled action find the defendant Orenthal James Simpson not guilty of the crime of murder?
1: Simpson is found not guilty of killing his ex-wife Nicole and Ronald Goldman. 2 years later, a civil trial finds Simpson liable for the slayings, ordering him to pay millions of dollars to the victims' families. 1226. St. Francis of Assisi, the founder of the Franciscan Order, dies. Known for his devotion to the poor, he is made a Catholic saint 2 years later. 1990. West and East Germany become one country again, reunifying after 45 years apart. That division lasted from the Nazi defeat in World War II through the fall of the Berlin Wall and the collapse of communism in Eastern Europe. 1951. Baseball's shot heard round the world in the deciding National League playoff game in New York. Bobby Thompson with the New York Giants hits a three-run home run in the bottom of the ninth inning. The Giants beat the Brooklyn Dodgers and head for the World Series, losing to the New York Yankees. And 1955. Birth of two children's TV classics. Captain Kangaroo arrives on CBS.
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1: While the Mickey Mouse Club premieres on ABC. Today in history, October 3rd. Camille Bohannon, The Associated Press.
4: Rain is back. It's your Saturday forecast. Partly cloudy, spotty showers. Couple of showers may be heavy. High of 86. East winds 10 to 15 knots. Seas around 3 feet. Cloudy tonight. Low 76. Sunday, partly cloudy. Warm day. High of 87. Monday, partly sunny. Spotty showers. High of 84. 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

Apollo 100's Joy. For the actress, comedian, writer, and director whose first name is Yoruba for Joy, Ayo Edebiri, celebrating her birthday, as is actress Dakota Johnson, who can tell the monkeys how many shades of gray there are. When the

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1: Every year, we take 170 billion pounds of wildlife from the sea. And since 1989, fishing yields have decreased every single year. We've run out of new fishing grounds on Earth and are removing fish from our oceans at a rate that's too high to sustain. When the demand for certain types of seafood grows too high, the delicate balance of the food chain is changed, which has an effect on all sea life. There's something you can do about it. Eating sustainably means eating seafood that's been caught responsibly. Sustainable fishermen around the world leave enough fish in the ocean to ensure a healthy population and ocean environment, and work to prevent other sea life from being unintentionally caught. You can find sustainable seafood guides online, which will easily direct you to the most responsible and healthiest options at the grocery store, restaurant, or market. 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
1: I say this one's easy. Maybe a bit tricky, but easy. As always, your job here is to figure out what's going on. With all these songs this hour, what is the glue that is holding them all together? And this is where our Hour 2 adventure begins, with musical clue number one from Albert Hammond.

0: perhaps you've already noticed a certain something in all three clues so far in this round of That Thing's What's Going On. It's in the next song, too, and in this word.
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the good, the bad, and the ugly. When it comes to this radio show, you can check all of the above. The good, the bad, and the ugly. 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Let's catch you up

0: amazing. You think you figured this one out yet? As mentioned earlier, there is one particular something that's in every song we're playing this hour, and you'll hear it in the next clue from the Guess Who, and also, never mind.
1: You've heard his hauntingly beautiful music in movies, on radio and TV. 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His name is Zamfir, master of the pan flute, that magical instrument with the unforgettable sound. Now in his magnificent all-new collection, Zamfir plays the world's most beautiful melodies. Richly orchestrated in Zamfir's all-new two-record treasury. But remember, this magnificent collection is not sold in stores. 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

0: What's going on?
1: This weekend, a holiday Zamfir may be observing Toot Your Flute Day. And we've been celebrating, too, all this hour with songs that include a flute or flutes plural or instruments made to sound like a flute. From Jethro Tull's Ian Anderson tooting his on Bungle in the Jungle to the Guess Who's Burton Cummings on Undone to Color My World with Chicago's Walter Parizader on flute to Eddie Mordew, who was the real Pied Piper on Crispy and St. Peter's big hit. So if you knew all these songs had a flute or something like it, you are indeed a What's Going On champ, and to all of you, thank you for making us the soundtrack of your weekend.
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4: 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The Fly Dubai captain, who was stabbed in the cockpit of a jet headed to Tel Aviv, Israel, told Indian Prime Minister Narendra Modi on Friday that he could feel the plane diving as he lay wounded and that the moment pushed him to get up and act. In other news, President Donald Trump said Friday the United States will not impose a diesel export ban after a group of seven nations agreed to coordinate the release of 100 million barrels of oil and fuel products from their emergency reserves in an effort to ease surging energy prices. And the Justice Department is not reopening a criminal probe into former Federal Reserve Chair Jerome Powell for cost overruns related to the central bank's building renovation project. And the Justice Department is seeking to block the University of Delaware from offering in-state tuition to students who are not lawfully in the U.S., expanding President Donald Trump's campaign against tuition benefits for migrants. And finally, U.S. stocks advanced Friday to close out the trading week after weaker-than-expected jobs data dampened expectations for a rate hike from the Federal Reserve at its policy meeting this